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2: And the temperature at Foster Tuncurry at this point of time, 14.4 degrees centigrade and 60% relative humidity. And the winds are west-south-west at 11 kilometres an hour. Now let's have a look and see what we've got here for Mid-North Coast Report. Let's have a look. Here we are. Today, hooray, the 26th of July. Mostly sunny with areas of morning frost, a chance of morning fog about the higher grounds, with a slight chance of showers along the coastal fringe this evening. Near zero chance of rain elsewhere. Light winds and daytime maximum temperatures between 16 and 20 degrees. Now, the fire danger, the warnings, North Coast, no ratings at all from them. Greater Hunter, New England and Northern Slopes are all moderate warnings. So just be aware of that for modern warnings. Now, tomorrow, the 27th of July, partly cloudy, areas of morning frost in the higher ground. The chance of a morning fog inland as well. Medium chance of showers, most likely in the afternoon and evening, with light winds. Overnight temperatures falling between 2 and 7 degrees, with daytime temperatures reaching between 15 and 20 degrees. And now Macquarie Coast Marine Report from Smoky Cape to Seal Rocks until midnight tonight. The winds are actually southwesterly 10 to 15 knots, turning southerly below 10 knots in the afternoon. Seas below 1 metre. Swells, a southerly swell, 1.5 to 2 metres. And mostly sunny day today. It's beautiful, isn't it? Okay, Monday the 27th of July. The winds are variably below 10 knots. Seas below 0.5 metre. And the swell is a southerly swell, 1 to 1.5 metres inshore, increasing to 1.5 to 2 metres offshore. And the weather, partly cloudy tomorrow, and 70% chance of showers. So there we are. That's the news and the weather. 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

0: And it's 10:13. 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This is Sunday Interlude. If you just tuned in, a little break coming up from our sponsors, and I'll be back with some more music right after this. Let's start the ball rolling then.
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0: 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Let's start the ball rolling. Dame Shirley Bassey with Tonight from West Side Story. Then Barbara Streisand and Barry Gibb, Above the Law. After that, we've got Philomena Begley, After All These Years. And then The Big Spender from Sweet Charity by Dame Shirley Bassey again. And after that, Dear John Letter with Gene Shepherd and Fern Husky. So sit back and enjoy. Here we go.

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When the postman come to me and he handed me a letter, I was as happy as I could be. For the fighting was all over and the battle had been won. Then I opened up the letter and it started

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0: What's that place now?
1: Deep in the heart of Texas, the sage in bloom is like perfume.
0: What's that place again, please?
1: Deep in the heart of Texas reminds me of the one I love.
0: Now, what place are you talking about?

0: 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This is Great Lakes FM 101.5. Little break coming up from our sponsor. And stay back for some music after that. And let's have a look first. There's some advertising going on here. Here we are.
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0: Okay, 10:30 exactly, right on the knocker. Okay, let's start the ball rolling again. And All I Ask of You is from the Phantom of the Opera with Josh Groban and Sarah Brightman. Then Dame Sarah Shirley Bassey again with The Big Spender from Sweet Charity. And then Tanya Tucker with Delta Dawn. Then Hank Lachlan, Please Help Me, I'm Falling. So here we are, deep in the heart of Texas. Now, we've already just done that one. All I Ask of You. Here we go.

Wouldn't you like to have fun, fun, fun? How's about a few laughs, laughs? I could show you a good time. Let me show you a good time. The minute you walked in the joint,

0: 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This is Great Lakes FM 101.5. A little break coming up from our sponsors. We're back with some more music until the news comes up at 11 o'clock.
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0: 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This is Sunday Interlude, and I'm your host, Bill Hennon, and I hope you enjoy the program so far, and I'll be here till 2 o'clock. Until then, sit back and enjoy the music. Okay, please help me. I'm Falling with Hank Lachlan is the next one. And after that, we've got King of the Road with Roger Miller. Then Timmy Euro, Let Me Call You Sweetheart. And then Walk On By with Leroy Van Dyke. Okay, and then coming up to the... Okay, Walk On By. Here we are. Okay, let's start the ball rolling. First up is Please Help Me, I'm Falling. Here we go.

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1: It's 11 o'clock. Good morning. I'm Sasha Foote. Labor says it will seek to frame the Coalition and One Nation as a combined unit ahead of the next election. The party has wrapped up its national conference where the threat posed by Pauline Hanson was repeatedly discussed. Labor National Secretary Paul Erickson is considered to be a key force behind the party's thumping election win last year. Mr. Erickson has told Sky News the Coalition can no longer govern without One Nation.
2: But the next election, the choice will be between a Labor government that's delivering real change or an alternative of a chaotic and divided coalition One Nation government. That's the case that we have to build and set out.
1: A leading Jewish advocacy group says it's deeply disappointed by the government's decision to adopt changes to Labor's national platform on Palestine. The updated policy removes explicit text stating Hamas must disarm and have no role in a future Palestinian state. Foreign Minister Penny Wong says the government still expects demilitarisation commitments from the Palestinian Authority. The University of Sydney has been commissioned by the state government to explore alternative models relating to victim survivor protections. Counselling records of complaints are protected from unwarranted court use under a legal privilege. Researchers will identify potential reforms to ensure this system is not re-traumatising victims. A Newcastle mother who lost her daughter to intimate partner violence believes comments made by Pauline Hanson could prevent women from leaving abusive relationships. The One Nation leader described domestic violence earlier this week as a two-way street, sparking intense backlash from experts and advocates. Senator Hanson says the remarks have been taken out of context. Tabitha Ackrett, the mother of murdered teen Mackenzie Anderson, says it perpetuates a myth that victim survivors can just leave.
3: They want to leave, but it's the most dangerous time for a woman to leave. That's when they are murdered. That's when my daughter was murdered, because she wanted to leave and end the relationship. It's not that easy.
1: The state's anti-corruption watchdog will tomorrow begin its inquiry into allegations of branch stacking and donation breaches by New South Wales Liberals. ICAC's Operation Rosny is examining fugitive developer Gene Nassif's link to Liberal Party power brokers, some Sydney councils and Catholic schools New South Wales. The probe will hold 8 weeks of public hearings. Also making news, a manhunt is underway in Berlin after a car rammed into crowds celebrating one of Europe's largest pride parades, killing one person and injuring at least 14 others. In finance, one Australian dollar is buying around 69 US cents.
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1: Manly's Kieran Foran is adamant Tom Trbojevic won't just keep playing, but could become better in the final years of his career. The fullback's injury is the latest hurdle for the rookie coach, whose side hopes to end a three-game losing streak when they face the Sharks this afternoon. Foran admits the season has been a roller coaster.
4: I was always realistic about it. It was a wonderful start, but you know, I've been in this game long enough to know that it'll turn, and I've certainly done that. You know, this is just part of the gig. You got to fight your way through it, and you got to find a way.
1: The Titans will meet the Dragons, and in NRLW action, the Broncos are gearing up to take on the Knights. And Australia has enjoyed another glorious day at the Commonwealth Games, adding 6 more gold medals. That's news and sport.
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11: And temperature at Foster Tuncurry at this point of time is 16.6 degrees. It's gone up a bit. And 53% relative humidity. And the winds are westerly at 11 kilometres an hour. Now let's have a look and see what goes on with the rest of the weather. Okay, let's see. Yeah, 26th of July. Mostly sunny with slight chance of showers along the coastal fringe in the evening and near zero chance of rain elsewhere with light winds as well. And daytime maximum temperatures between 16 and 20 degrees. Now, the fire dangers in this area. No ratings for the North Coast have been delivered or sent to us. The Greater Hunter, New England, the Northern Slopes are all got moderate warnings for fire. So just be aware of that. And then tomorrow, the 27th of July, mostly sunny morning, area of morning frost about the higher ground, and the chance of morning fog inland. Medium chance of showers, most likely in the afternoon and evening, with light winds. Overnight temperatures falling between 2 and 7 degrees, with daytime temperatures reaching between 15 and 20 degrees. And let's have a look at Macquarie Coast from Smoky Cape to Seal Rocks. And until midnight tonight, the winds are southwesterly, 10 to 15 knots, turning southerly below 10 knots in the afternoon. Seas below 1 meter. The swell is a southerly swell, 1.5 to 2 meters. And the weather, mostly, as you look out of the window, mostly sunny day out there today. And for Monday, the 27th of July, winds are variably below 10 knots, seas are below 0.5 meter. And the swell is a southerly swell, 1 to 1.5 metres inshore, increasing to 1.5 to 2 metres offshore. And the weather, partly cloudy generally, 70% chance of showers. 70% chance of showers. So there we are, that's the news. And the weather, this is Great Lakes FM, 101.5. Back shortly.
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11: Okay, let's continue on. Walk On By at Leroy Van Dyke. And after that, Mario Lanza with Cause. Sit back and enjoy. Here we go.

0: And it's 11:15, and this is Great Lakes FM 101.5. This is Sunday Interlude, if you just tuned in. And it's a beautiful day out there. What a shame I'm inside and indoors. But it's a lovely day out there. Okay, a little break coming up from our sponsors, and I'll be back with some more music right after this.
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0: Okay, let's continue on with some more music. Hang on a second. You just caught me unawares. Okay, Brindisi from El Trovatore with Joan Sutherland. And after that, we've got the band played Wolseley Matilda with Pixie and his White Rose Orchestra. And then after that, the Elvis Presley with the American Trilogy. And yeah, that'll do. Okay, Brindisi first up. Here we go by Joan Sutherland.

0: Great piece of music. There we are. Okay, it's now 11:30 exactly. 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
0: Okay, Lost is a set of keys for a VW. It was lost on Saturday the 18th in the auditorium at Club Foster. A reward is offered, so if you have found the keys, so please phone 0428 655 454. Repeat that again, 0428 655 454. I hope someone finds the keys. Okay, Lost, a white male standard poodle named Kaiser. He is timid and very friendly. Missing since Saturday the 18th from the Smiths Lake and Tarbuck Bay area. So if anyone's found the dog, could you please call this number, 0481 215 490. So it's 0481 215 490. Sorry. There we are. This is all I've got for you for this. And let's start the ball rolling again. And this one is, what have I forgot here for? It's the Stabat Mater, De La Rosa by Sarah McIver and Sally Ann Russell. After that, Arrivederci Roma with Mario Lanza. Don't Cry for Me, Argentina with El Divo. And Boys to Men, What Child Is This? So sit back and enjoy. Here we go.

0: And it's 11:45 and this is Great Lakes FM 101.5. Little break coming up, our sponsors. Back with some more music until the news comes up at midday.
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0: It's 11:48. Let's continue on with some more music for you. Until the news, Johnny Cash with The House of the Rising Sun, and then What Child Is This, Boys to Men. And after that, The Platters, My Prayer. So sit back and enjoy. Here we go.

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1: It's midday. Good afternoon. I'm Jamel Wills. The Prime Minister says Labor's platform on the Israel-Palestine conflict has the right balance. Outspoken MP Ed Husic tried to push a motion at the party's national conference, accusing the Jewish state of genocide in Gaza. His attempt to debate the issue was blocked by Labor's factional bosses. Anthony Albanese has told the ABC the party has a balanced view on the issue.
2: We want to see a two-state solution. We want

0: to see Israelis and Palestinians living side by side. And we want to see that issue advance. There's been like-minded partners have a similar approach, whether it be the UK, Canada.
1: German authorities have identified a suspect they believe is responsible for a fatal car ramming at an annual Berlin Pride parade. One person's dead, with 16 people injured. Police say the suspect is a member of Berlin's Islamist scene. Back home, a woman's been accidentally shot by officers firing at a man armed with knives in Cairns. Police say the man refused to surrender after breaking into two homes. The 50-year-old woman's been shot in the leg while standing near her front door. The man and woman are in a stable condition. A report's found Australian households have had the sharpest decline in non-essential spending in more than two decades. Sasha Foote has more.
2: The fresh analysis shows discretionary funding in the March quarter dropped to its lowest level since reporting began in 2003. The average spending power of parents with a mortgage and two petrol cars fell by $450 a month. Consulting firm Polis Partners pointed to soaring fuel prices and interest rate hikes as the primary drivers causing pain to low to middle income earners. High income households who owned their homes outright were largely insulated from these cost pressures. Sasha Foote reporting.
1: Most fire agencies across the country say they'll stick with their old emergency alert system as the federal government prepares to test its AusAlert. The national warning system is expected to go live in October. Mobile phone users across Australia will tomorrow get a 10-second siren and message as part of a planned test. It's been revealed station designs in the first stage of the Victorian government's suburban rail loop don't allow connections to surrounding transport links. There are reports additional works have been considered at a cost of up to $6 billion. And tributes are continuing for Australia's last Kokoda veteran, Reg Chard, who's died at 102. In finance, one Australian dollar buying around 70 US cents.
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1: Australia's had another glorious day at the Commonwealth Games, adding six more gold medals. Our women's all-around gymnastics team has claimed first place in the event for the first time since 2010. Australia nabbed five golds in the pool, including Sam Williamson in the men's 100-metre breaststroke. He says his journey to Glasgow wasn't easy.
4: 12 months ago, I was lying on a couch in a knee brace. I couldn't walk. Being competitive at a world stage, that was the goal, but you know what, to come away with a gold medal, I really don't have the words for, and I just can't believe it.
1: That audio thanks to Seven. In the AFL, Brisbane Lions are gearing up to host Port Adelaide this afternoon. Titans coach Josh Hennay will be demanding a much tighter defensive effort when they face the Dragons in the NRL. That's news and sport.
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8: Okay, the temperature at Foster Tuncurry at this point of time, 17.4 degrees centigrade, 51% relative humidity, and the winds are southwesterly at 9 kilometres an hour. Now let's have and see what's going on here with the mid-north coast at this point of time. Mostly sunny, slight chance of showers along the coastal fringe in the evening, and near zero chance of rain elsewhere with light winds. Daytime maximum temperatures between 16 and 20 degrees. Now the fire danger in this area. The North Coast area, no ratings at all from them. The Greater Hunter, New England and Northern Slopes, moderate fire danger, so just be aware of that. And okay, tomorrow, the 27th of July, mostly sunny morning, areas of morning frost at the higher ground, and the chance of morning fog also inland, and medium chance of showers, most likely in the afternoon and in the evening. Light winds, overnight temperatures falling between 2 and 7 degrees, with daytime temperatures reaching between 15 and 20 degrees. And now the Macquarie Coast Marine Report from Smoky Cape to Seal Rocks. Where are we? Okay, Smoky Cape to Seal Rocks. Finally found it on the computer. Okay, Sunday until midnight tonight. Winds are southwesterly, 10 to 15 knots, turning southerly below 10 knots in the afternoon. Seas one below 1 metre, and the swell is a southerly swell, 1.5 to 2 metres, and the weather, as you can see outside, is mostly sunny. Beautiful day outside. And Monday, the 27th of July, the winds are variably below 10 knots. Seas is below 0.5 metre, or 0.5 metre. The swell is a southerly swell, 1 to 1.5 metres inshore, increasing to 1.5 to 2 metres offshore. And the weather is partly cloudy and a 70% chance of showers tomorrow. So there we are. That's the news and the weather. 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Back shortly.
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8: Okay, let's have a little bit of music for you. There we are. Peter, Paul and Mary, If I Had a Hammer, and then Harry Belafonte, The Banana Boat Song, and then Kingston Trio, This Land Is Your Land, and Pat Boone, Moody River. 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
0: And the time is 12:15 and 34 seconds. Okay, let's continue on. This is Pat Boone with Moody River. And after that, Freddie Mercury and Montserrat Cabal. How Can I Go On? And Unchanged My Heart is next with Ray Charles, and then Peter, Paul and Mary, 500 Miles. So sit back and enjoy.

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1: Sorry about that. I hit the wrong button. The time is now 12:27. And let's have a little break. 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
1: And let's continue on some more music. Lemon Tree by the Kingston Trio again. The Kingston Trio are marvellous singers, aren't they? After that we've got Jenny Farnham with Walk Away. Then Tony Bennett and Josh Groban. This is All I Ask, and then Freddie Mercury and Montserrat Caballé again, Guide Me Home, and then Frank Sinatra, Stormy Weather. So sit back and here we go. Right. Here we go. Off we go. There we go. Kingston Trio, Lemon Tree.

0: And it's 12:43, and this is Great Lakes FM 101.5. This is a Sunday interlude. If you just tuned in, a little break coming up, our sponsors, and back with some more music right after this.
1: 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A reward is offered for the return of these keys. If you have found them, please phone 0428 655 454. 0428 655 454.
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0: Okay, let's continue on with some more music. First up is Frank Sinatra, Stormy Weather, and then Rolf Harris, Click Go the Shears, and then Damien Leith, the Aussie man, Got My Mind Set on You, and then Roger Miller, England Swings, and then Frankie Lane, High Noon. So sit back and enjoy.

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What else? The ringer is the champion of the shearing team. That's enough. 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
1: Good afternoon, I'm Jamel Wells. The opposition claims the Prime Minister rules his party with an iron fist after an attempt to debate Middle East policy was stifled. Labor MP Ed Husic sought to move a motion at the party's national conference accusing Israel of genocide in Gaza. Factional bosses intervened to stop debate. Labor's foreign policy platform has been approved without changes. A report's found Australian households have had the sharpest decline in non-essential spending in more than two decades. Sasha Foote has more.
2: The fresh analysis shows discretionary funding in the March quarter dropped to its lowest level since reporting began in 2003. The average spending power of parents with a mortgage and two petrol cars fell by $450 a month. Consulting firm Polis Partners pointed to soaring fuel prices and interest rate hikes as the primary drivers causing pain to low to middle income earners. High income households who owned their homes outright were largely insulated from these cost pressures. Sasha Foote reporting.
1: A man's died in a boating accident at La Perouse in Sydney's east. Two men fishing were rescued after their boat capsized near Bear Island. A 74-year-old is in hospital in a stable condition. The second man, yet to be formally identified, died at the scene. A woman's been accidentally shot by police firing at a man armed with knives in Cairns. Police say the man refused to surrender after breaking into two homes. The 50-year-old woman was shot in the leg while standing near her front door. The man and woman are in a stable condition. There have been six road fatalities in Western Australia since Friday. Jack Fenwick reports.
3: The first incident happened on Friday afternoon when a male driver died after crashing his car into a tree near Boddington. Just 5 minutes later in the Midwest, a 46-year-old man died after the vehicle he was driving left Brand Highway and hit a tree. A few hours later, a Toyota Land Cruiser and Hilux collided while driving in opposite directions on Tonkin Highway, killing a 30-year-old woman. On Saturday morning, two cars collided head-on along Northwest Coastal Highway near Karratha. One of the vehicles caught fire after the crash, which killed two people, while another two cars collided.

0: collided in Geraldton on Saturday afternoon, killing a 75-year-old man. WA's road death toll is now over 120 for the year so far. Jack Fenwick reporting.
1: And tributes are continuing for Australia's last Kokoda veteran, Reg Chard, who's died at 102. In finance, one Australian dollar buying around 70 US cents.
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1: In the NRL, the Titans lead the Dragons in the second half, 18-12. Next hour, the Sea Eagles face the Sharks. Cronulla come into the clash hoping to extend a three-game winning streak. Nine commentator Andrew Johns has told the Continuous Call team the Sharks are having a great season.
3: They've got their best team. I think they're playing in great confidence. And look, you know the knock on Cronulla from everyone. They haven't got another year. This might be their year. So they can get in that top four. And they play the way they've played the last 3 weeks.
1: In the NRLW, the Warriors beat the Eels 14-12. In the AFL, Brisbane are ahead of Port Adelaide in the third quarter, 63-45. This hour, North Melbourne face St Kilda. And McLaren's Lando Norris will start on pole for tonight's Hungarian Formula One Grand Prix. Oscar Piastri will start off position three.
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7: And we have a weather update for you. The temperature currently is 17.6 degrees. Humidity, 61%. The wind is coming from the southeast at 17 kilometres per hour. They're still suggesting a 10% possibility of rain. For the mid-north coast, generally mostly sunny, slight chance of a shower, which is along the coastal fringe or could be, tonight. Not much chance anywhere else. What wind there is very light. Now moving on to the Macquarie coastal waters, Smoky Cape to Seal Rocks. The wind is southwesterly, 10 to 15 knots, tending southeasterly, below 10 knots in the afternoon. The sea is below 1 metre. The swell is southerly of 1.5 to 2 metres. On the water, mostly sunny. The time is 5 and a half minutes after 3 o'clock. You're with Rob, walking down memory lane.
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7: And we have an update for Mr. Johnson today. I'm going to play the anniversary waltz for the boys. And, of course, you're all familiar with it. Most of us dance to it at our own weddings or weddings of a friend, whatever. It's an adaptation, of course, by Al Jolson and Saul Chaplin at the time of the 1880 waltz, Danube Waves, or the Waltz of the Waves is also known. It's got several names, actually, but that was the original one by the Romanian Ivanishki, and it was featured in the film in 1946, The Jolson Story, where Al Jolson portrayed, at that time, by Larry Parks. But the songs were sung by Jolson and dubbed over. The anniversary song was a huge success in Britain, also Australia and America. It was one of several songs from the film that went on to become million sellers. So the anniversary waltz today. Gwen, I particularly thought this one might be a sweet memory for you too.

0: Where Do I Begin? Or, if you prefer, the theme from Love Story. So many popular artists recorded that song. The film came out in 1970. It was a heartbreaker. It really was. But Andy Williams had the biggest seller. There were many versions of the song, as I said, by various artists, but Andy Williams won it hands down. It was in the charts for 23 weeks, which was an amazing period of time, and it was high up, always. In Australia, in 1971, it peaked at number one. It was just one of those songs that just resonated the film. Everyone adored the film, and it certainly put Ryan O'Neill and Ali McGraw in everybody's talk about music conversations, I would think. It's a beautiful theme. It never loses anything with the many decades that have passed. Love Story. Likewise with Laura, also a beautiful theme, going back to 1944 from that fabulous film with Dana Andrews and Gene Tierney. The song was sung by the one and only Dick Haynes. We also had in that bracket the theme from A Summer Place. I Never Think of the Song from 1960. They filmed, but I think it was released. It won Grammy of the Year, incidentally, too, in 1960, that particular track by Percy Faith. But I always think of Ralph. Ralph's a long-term listener, like Jeffrey. He's been with me for many, many years and listens regularly every Sunday. It's his Sunday entertainment, he used to tell me, with a smirk. Hope you're well, Ralph. Haven't heard from you for a while. And I forgot to mention that we went to the 3 o'clock news with Take Five from Dave Brubeck, and the year was 1961. It also won a Grammy in that year, 1961, as best single. So everything old's new again. The music just keeps going round and round, a bit like the turntable song that Deanna Durbin used to sing, or something like that. We'll have a word. The time, if you're clock watching, is coming up to 3:25.
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0: That was Pat Boone. His voice goes back. Recorded in 1956. It was very big in the UK. It didn't do so well anywhere else. It was okay here in Australia, but in the United Kingdom, they just absolutely loved it. And so, you know what they say, some songs resonate more than others, but very popular for Pat Boone. We also had from Julie London, the wonderful Cry Me a River. Of course, she was married to Jack Webb of Dragnet fame. But it's probably her best known song. It's the one we always, when you think of Julie London, you think of Cry Me a River. And of course, it came from a film. The Girl Can't Help It was one of the, and it starred Jane Mansfield, would you believe? The year 1956. It was a very good year. Why wasn't it? Of course it was. And what else did we have? We had The Folks Who Live on the Hill, Peggy Lee. Lovely song. Beautiful lyrics, of course. Jerome Kern and Oscar Hammerstein, what would you expect? And it came from a film from 1937. And it starred Randolph Scott and Irene Dunn. Interesting combination, you might say. The title of the film, you guessed it, High, Wide and Handsome. Not that I think there was much. You turned Randolph Scott sideways, you would barely see him. I don't think he'd cast a shadow. But it was just one of those recordings that really took off. It got revived again in the mid-50s. It was particularly popular in nightclub situations, places like Checkers or Romano's or the Silver Spade. It would come up with maybe one of the blues singers, a lead-in, before the major act was coming on for the night. It was just one of those songs that seemed to resonate with a lot of people. It was always popular, as they say. I think we're up to date, except for Mr. Crosby with Around the World. Brenda, I hope you're doing well. She's a big Bing Crosby fan. Of course, it came from the film in 1956, Around the World in 80 Days. Time is 3:37 and it's time to do Community Update.
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0: Right, now we have a couple of things to tell you. The Manic Great Lakes Parkinson Support Group will be meeting tomorrow for their meeting of the month. It's all M's. Their next meeting tomorrow, Monday the 27th of July at 1:30 p.m. meeting at Club Foster. If you would like further details, please ring 0427 021877. And the next meeting for the Great Lakes Evening View Club will be Monday, also the 27th of July, 6 p.m. Sporties in Tudcurry. Everyone is welcome. It's a great way to make new friends and help raise money for the Smith family. A two-course meal is provided with tea or coffee. The cost is $30. And if you would like to contact them to make a booking, which are essential. Bookings are absolutely essential, of course, for catering purposes. Call 0402 314 221. And that completes Community Update for the moment. What have I got in the machine? Coming up next, we have Sleep Well, My Son from Mike Douglas.
3: Sleep well, my son. As I stand here by your bed and look at your little head tucked into your pillow, I gently move the covers away from your face. I think the way you smile, lighting up your face as I come up the walk at night. I think of the many hours you spend painting little pictures for your mother, for her birthday, for Christmas, or for Mother's Day. There is so much else about you, so much that makes me proud and happy deep inside. But this morning I yelled at you for being late. So in your rush, you spilled your food, knocked things over, and as you ran for the bus, I was still yelling at you. You turned and smiled and said, "Goodbye, Dad." I growled, "Hurry up, you're keeping them waiting." And tonight, when you were running across the lawn with your friends and trampled some flowers in the garden, I yelled at you again. I made you come inside, and then I realized that I had embarrassed you in front of your friends. Then later, while I was watching the news, you came to the door, fidgeting, uncertain, timid. And I said to you, "Why aren't you in bed?" You turned to go, struggling to hold back the tears, and softly said, "I just came in to say goodnight, Dad." And then you left, deeply hurt. When you had gone, son, I turned off the television and sat thinking, what's happening to me? What am I doing to you? What do I expect of you? I'm responding to your love for me by finding fault with everything you do. I turn your boyish laughter to tears, and slowly I am driving you away from me, stamping out the love that I really want so much. Why do I expect you to behave like a man when you're still just a little boy? Feeling guilt and shame, son, I came into your room just to be near you, hoping that you'd be able to feel the love I have for you. Because from this moment on, I make you this promise. I will not try to spoil the few short years of childhood you have left. I'll play with you, run when you run, laugh when you laugh, and try in every way to be the kind of dad I should be. And I'll try. Oh, God, I'll try to remember that you're just a child. Just a little boy. My little boy. Good night. Sleep well, my son.
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5: You know, if we only have love, we could reach those in pain. We could heal our own wounds, and we'd be proud.

Engelbert, live from the... I've forgotten, I couldn't remember what it was called. The Royal Albert Hall.

0: That was Engelbert Humperdinck. As I said, it was a live performance at the Royal Albert Hall in London. And he had a tremendous audience, audience appreciation, if you like, the clapping or the calling out, was quite subdued on that particular track. On a couple of them, you can't play them to on air because they just... people just loved him, adored him, as does B, a regular listener. And I hope you're having a good week, B. And coming up now, we have a station membership drive, which, if you're not a member, please join us. It's very reasonable in cost, and it's just fun. You can come down to the station when we have open days. It's wonderful. And then after that, we're going to have another track, and this one, another one from Mike Douglas. But first...
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Songs We're Made to Sing While We're Young, Mike Douglas. Coming up now. Now, I'm not absolutely certain, but I think that Bill may have played another version of the next track this morning, the Dear John Letter, but because it was written during the Korean War, the version I'm playing is Red Sylvain, and I'm pretty sure it wasn't Dear Sylvain, the one that was relevant to Bill's version. However, I just wanted you to be aware that I was aware that I vaguely thought I heard it in the background. But before I play it, I just wanted to mention that Frank Partridge, his name came up the other day. I was raised in Maxfield, just up the road, northern New South Wales. He enlisted in the AIF in March 1943 and was posted to the 8th Infantry Battalion of the 23rd Brigade of the 11th Australian Corps. In May 44, he left his unit for New Guinea and was eventually sent to Bougainville. On the 24th of July in 1945, his unit was attempting to eliminate an obstructive enemy outpost but was pinned down, particularly with many casualties, and they were under very heavy fire. Of course, a fight broke out, and it was absolute bravery on Partridge's part because, although wounded, he was an inspiration to his entire battalion. He received a VC from the Governor-General at the time, which was the Duke of Gloucester. He received that in April 1946, almost like a year plus after. Frank Partridge loved to read and he loved to learn, and he would sit and read the Encyclopaedia Britannica by the light of a kerosene lamp. And in 1962 and 63, he put his general knowledge to test and entered the popular Australian quiz show, Pick a Box, and we all remember it, and we remember him. He won £12,000 in prizes, and he used his winnings to buy a diamond ring for his fiancée, Barbara Dunlop. Now, if memory serves me correctly, she was a matron or of very high in a high position in a hospital in the nursing. In February 1963, they married. He spent his time between Sydney's North Shore and his farm. Sadly, he was tragically killed in a car accident the following year. He was survived by his wife and their 14-week-old son, Lachlan. He was buried with full military honours in Maxwell Cemetery, which was attended by 4,000 people. So I just thought we'd just do a little salute out. Someone noted that when Frank, applied to pick a box with Bob Dyer, he revealed himself only as a sheep farmer, not the holder of a VC. An amazing man. It's just a light touch on Frank Partridge. It's a wonderful story if you've got time to read it. He was just one of those amazing people. He died much too young, but what a hero. What a hero. It's about 3 minutes to news time. I think he's young, but what a hero. What a hero. It's about 3 minutes to news time. I think we'll just fit Rose.

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I was just as happy as I could be, for the fighting was all over and the battle had been won. And then I opened up your letter, and it started

0: Will you please send back my picture? 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And when I tell you who I'm waiting, I know you won't care, dear. Anyhow. Now the ceremony has just started. And tonight I'll wed your brother Don. Will you please wish his happiness forever? Dear John.
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2: Liberal Senator John O'Donohue has told Sky News that Prime Minister rules his party with an iron fist.
3: I think Ed is probably on the way out, is my suspicion. I mean, we'll see what his pre-selectors and his party members of his branch think when he goes home after this episode. But clearly, all stops were pulled in order to manage the one fly in the ointment this last week.
2: Two people are in hospital after a police shooting in far north Queensland, Georgina Winter reports.
4: Police say a 28-year-old man broke into two homes yesterday in Cairns, stealing two large knives and triggering multiple 000 calls as he roamed the streets. When officers confronted him at a busy road intersection, he refused to stand down. Three officers then fired their weapons, injuring the suspect and striking a female bystander. Both remain in hospital while the Ethical Standards Command investigates the incident. Georgina Winter reporting.
2: One person's died in a house fire on the New South Wales south coast. Crews were called to the fire in Kiama overnight. Investigations into the cause of the blaze continue. Most fire agencies across the country say they'll stick with their old emergency alert system as the federal government prepares to test its AusAlert. The national warning system is expected to go live in October. Mobile phone users across Australia will tomorrow get a 10-second siren and message as part of a planned test. This National Pain Week, medical experts are reminding Australians, especially those in country areas, that persistent pain is not something they have to live with. The Rural Doctors Association is urging them to seek advice from a GP. President Professor Sarah Chalmers says everyone should be able to get treatment.
5: Chronic pain isn't chronic pain until it's actually been diagnosed. So there could be something else going on, and so it is actually important for people to do something about it.
2: Daniel Grollo, the former executive chairman of the collapsed Grocon building empire, has declared bankruptcy. The company was behind some of Melbourne's most famous buildings, including the Eureka Tower. Grocon was placed into administration in 2020. Mr. Grollo blamed its downfall on a legal dispute over the central Barangaroo development in Sydney. In finance, one Australian dollar buying around 70 US cents.
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0: Dragons 38-18. The Sharks Sea Eagles clash is moments from getting underway. Manly hoping to snap a three-game losing streak. In boxing, Australia's Tim Zhu has beaten Errol Spence Jr. by decision. Zhu becomes just the second person to beat Spence in his career and now puts himself back on the world stage. He says it was great to defeat one of the greats.
1: I had sleepless nights thinking about, man, am I in my depths? What am I going to feel like facing a legend like that, you know? But man, it was one hell of a show.
0: Audio thanks to Main Event. In the AFL, the Lions beat Power 126-67. The Saints lead the Kangaroos 35-21. That's news and sport.
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4: And we have a weather update for you. Right, the temperature currently is 17 degrees. Humidity, 63%. The wind coming from the east-southeast at 13 kilometres per hour. Still suggesting 10% chance of rain, nothing on the radar at this point. Also, for the mid-north coast, it just continues mostly sunny. Slight chance of a shower along the coastal fringe tonight. Other than that, the wind is light. And the top temperature was to have been 20. I just suddenly realised, I don't think I'd mentioned that before. Naughty girl, Rob. Moving on to Macquarie waters, coastal waters. The wind southwesterly 10 to 15 knots, turning southerly below 10 knots during the afternoon. The sea below 1 metre, with the swell southerly 1.5 to 2 metres. On the water, sunny. The time is just shy of 6 minutes past 4 o'clock. You're with Rob till 6, then Doug comes in to take you through till 10 p.m.
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4: Yes, I will be doing that, John. Shortly, I'm going to give you a flashback. We've been listening to people like Reggie and Greeny. Reggie had a very popular program, and he still listens. He's very much connected, and he comes and turns up at our open days when he can. And also, I heard a wonderful interview the other day with Diane Gove in Garland, and it was great because, she's gone on, she stayed. She started at Great Lakes FM as a girl coming in after school and learning a few ropes, and she's gone on into journalism in a very big way. Graham Spicer was another interview, and that's the one I thought we'd play in the next little while anyway. And Graham Spicer is now with us on Saturday mornings and Sunday mornings, very early, very frosty too, between 2 a.m. and 6 a.m. But the music's great, and that's why we listen, isn't it? Guy Clifton was another one, also great interview, and there are many more, but they're some of the ones that we've been doing. But I thought, well, we'd have a word from Graham, because Graham was the person that hired me initially over 20 years ago. So, yeah, Everything old's new again, you might say. Something like that. Back to the music.
7: When a hill is just a hill and not another one to climb, and one kiss in a thousand burns his lips from time to time, when the thoughts of laughing children start to play upon his mind, that's when a man becomes a man. When he doesn't pay attention to the burning urge to go, and the only thing that's moving is a bobbin fishing pole.

That was Ralph Bakhtel with May You Never. And When a Man Becomes a Man from Ed Bruce. And the time is 14 minutes after 4 o'clock. And you're with Robin on the turntable. We've got another track from Diana Trask. It was... not sure what it is, actually. We'll find out, won't we?

0: I took a memory to lunch. Tom T. Hall, you can believe it of him too. And when a man becomes a man from Edwards, we had that a little earlier. Right, on the turntable, I have got Don Lane. I'm not sure whether you get the Seniors newspaper or not, but at the beginning of July, of the July issue, on page 23, they had an article on PJ, PJ being the son of Don Lane. I think it's Peter John, I'm not sure, but the correct title of the son, but he's just always been known as PJ. And he talks about his father, and the title of the article is PJ Gave Up His Dream to Care for His Dad. Because believe it or not, for a man, as they say, you won't get Alzheimer's if you're busy and you eat right and you did mostly the right things. But I don't know, I know an awful lot of people that have led very busy lives, looked after their health, and it's a terrible thing. It really is. And anyway, he gave up his career to look after his dad. And I thought, I haven't played Don Lane in an age, and I've only got one LP times three, but it's the same LP. And I found Peg of My Heart on this one. And I thought, that's an old song. I could just visualise Don Lane singing it on the Don Lane Show or in Melbourne Tonight when he came in as a relief fill in. I think it was it Graham Kennedy filled in for initially? Whatever, anyway. And of course he went on, he was so successful. And then he had Doris on, Doris the clairvoyant. Remember Doris? She was a regular visitor. And he got upset one night because somebody said that she was a fraud, and he got very upset about that. All on camera, all live, all wonderful, all memories, which is what this program is. So, straight after we do Lost and Found, we'll have Donnie Lane.
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0: Yes, a couple of things to tell you. Firstly, Lost, a set of car keys. These keys are for a VW or Volkswagen. They were lost Saturday the 18th, I presume July, in the auditorium at Club Foster. There is a reward offered, so if you've found the keys, please ring this number, 0428 655 5454. I'll repeat it, 0428 655 5454. Also lost, a white male standard poodle. Now, poodles come in roughly three sizes, and a standard is about roughly the same height as a regular size Labrador. Slightly different in shape, but certainly roughly about the same height off the ground. Now, this poodle is called Kaiser. It doesn't say what colour he is. Oh, yes, it does. White. Sorry. Yep, I used to have a white one 2 years ago. Named Kaiser. He is timid and he is friendly. He's been missing since Saturday the 18th from Smith's Lake, Tarbuck Bay area. His owners are very anxious. Could you please contact 0481 215 490. Any information is not anything, you know. If you happen to see a poodle fly by and it was white and it looked like it was a reasonable size, it, you know, it's all relevant, isn't it? So just to repeat the number, 0481 215 490. Okay, that completes Lost and Found. Everything's up to date. Hopefully everywhere else and where it's all supposed to be. In the meantime, back to Don Lane and Peg of My Heart.

Soft, sweet, gentle, you might say. On the 26th of July in 1952, Marjorie Jackson, the Lithgow Flash, won her second gold medal at the Helsinki Olympic Games, and it was running 200 metres in 23.7 seconds. She won the 100 metres on July 22nd in the world record in 11.5 seconds. Now, they wrote a song about her, and it's called Our Marjorie, and it's from Jim Gussie, and here it is.

And that was Graham Bell's jazz band. Oh, well, over I go. Graham Bell and his jazz band. That's what it was known as, Smoky Mokes. And it was a really, really popular tune back in its day. From Jim Gussie with Alan Code on vocals, Our Marlene. And it was, you know, just one of those things. And I thought with the Commonwealth Games on at the moment, you know, we'll fly the flag a little bit, and why not? And Australia Be Proud from Simon Gallagher. And why wouldn't we be? Well, of course we're proud. And speaking of proud things, it was the 25th of July. The year was 1956. Was that the year we had the Olympics here in Melbourne? I think it was. A Town Like Alice had its premiere. But it premiered in Adelaide because the film was based on, in part, on South Australia anyway. It's actually a prisoner of war story. It had a wonderful cast. It had Virginia McKenna, Australia's Peter Finch, and it was released on the 1st of March in 1956, but I think that was in the UK. But yes, I've got it on good authority that it was released in Adelaide on this date, 25th of July in 1956. It was one of those stories. It's not exactly true to the book by, God, what's his name? I can't think of the guy that wrote the book. It'll come. Nothing wrong with the memory. It just doesn't work sometimes. It also has an alternate title, believe it or not. A Town Like Alice also is known as The Rape of Malaya. But the novel, Neville Shute, that's what it was. The novel, the story is based on the novel by Neville Shute, and it came out in 1950. But the film doesn't actually follow the whole story. It concludes at the end of part two in the book, and it omits a lot of detail. And it was partially filmed in Malaya and in Australia, out in the central west of New South Wales, I believe. But it was a story of Jean, and it was just a wonderful, wonderful story. So much so that there was a mini-series made of it, again, based on the book and the original film. And it starred Brian Brown and Harold Morse. And Gordon Jackson was in there for good measure too. He was appearing in a lot of things around about that time. And it was just a really, really wonderful TV series. It was done by Channel 7. And it ran in the month of October in 1981. I was in Queensland at that particular time with one of my children, the oldest one, and it was just, I was riveted, absolutely riveted to the show. I just wish they'd repeat it again, because the series actually won an International Emmy Award for Drama in 1981. It won a Logie Award for Best Single Drama or Miniseries category in 82, particularly with Helen Morse and Brian Brown. And, of course, they all won Logies for their performances, including Gordon Jackson. So A Town Like Alice, and why not? It's a good song, and here it is.

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Bird, Bye Bye, and Nice and Lively, isn't it? That was Russ Morgan. Now, a change of pace, Walter Brennan. I'll tell you a little bit about him, time permitting, because it's only 9 minutes to news time, and we're going to listen to Graham give us some nostalgia about our radio station in a moment. It goes for about 4 minutes, but we'll do this record first, and then we'll come back. But it's... Old River's Trunk is the title of the track.

I was there at the auction sale here a while back when they sold out Old Rivers' place. Old Rivers was gone and the taxes was due and they couldn't find next of kin no place. You know, it kind of brought a tear just to see that crowd. Every friend Old Rivers ever knowed. Seems they was kind of paying their respects in the only way that they could. When they hauled out a dusty old trunk, the man couldn't even get a bid. So I bid $2 they couldn't afford. I was kind of curious about what was under the lid. Old Rivers is gone, but not forgotten. To me, he'd always live on. No more clouds.

Well, I loaded that old trunk and headed for home, because it was getting along about dusk. And the last of old Rivers' belongings was gone. He never did get a hold of much. Early next morning, I opened it up, and the only thing of worth that caught my eye was a tattered old Bible that had seen a lot of use, the one old Rivers lived by.

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1: Our guest this morning is, of course, a regular member of our community here and appears in the wee small hours of Saturday mornings. For those of you who are night owls, you'll know him well. It's, of course, Graham Spicer. But Graham has a history with us that goes back a bit further than that. In fact, Graham first joined this little radio station of ours back in the mid-90s. Graham, thanks very much for talking to us today. When did you join the station?
2: 96.
1: So take us back a little to and tell us a little bit of what the station was like back in the mid-90s.
2: I came here as the general manager of the station. And the first thing I noticed when I was listening to it, there was no direction of it. Well, my aim was to get listeners to find themselves a very compatible companion, if you like.
1: Yeah.
2: And we were up against the commercial stations and the ABC. My background was both. I worked at the ABC and also on commercial radio.
1: Good.
2: And I wanted to get a sound that was acceptable, but not too much relying on people's favourite music rather than the audience's favourite music.
1: Right.
2: So we worked out a formula, and it worked pretty well.
1: When this station first started, rather, I understand it was quite youth-orientated, because those days was, of course, no triple, back in the 80s, no Triple M and no of those other newer commercial rock stations in our area either. So what kind of music were we playing back in the 90s when you got that formula sorted out?
2: We adapted what they call a adult contemporary format.
1: Right.
2: Which was popular music split with some of the classic gold tracks from the 60s or even the 50s, okay. 60s, 70s, 80s and onwards. And that worked very well.
1: Can I a step away from the music. Were we actually in this our current studios, or were you broadcasting at that time still from the old studios at the bottom of Wall Street?
2: We were broadcasting from the old building.
1: Right.
2: And we had got notice that we had to move because they were pulling it down, but yeah. That never happened until now.
1: Has now.
2: So we were looking for a place, and we luckily found where we are now.
1: Excellent.
2: Over in Tuncurry.
1: Yep. Any particular moments that stand out from your early time here when you were the station manager? What were your memorable moments? Share a few with us.
2: We got Macquarie News.
1: Okay.
2: We were getting other news, but it wasn't the best news, so we got Macquarie News. And then I think the highlight of it all was that I was happy to talk Macquarie into letting us take the John Law Show.
1: Right. Okay, so we had that before our rival at the road.
2: We had it before them, yes.
1: Yeah,
2: but
1: well done.
2: They were sold to 2SM, as you know,
1: yeah.
2: And then they took Laws with him. So we were one of the first community stations to have John Laws being broadcast on the airwaves.
1: Well done. Any other moments you'd like to share?
2: We still got Greeny on the air.
1: Yeah.
2: he was a little bit before me. But he told me that they wanted to get rid of him, and I said, no, we'll keep you going.
1: Yep.
2: So I'm pretty happy that we still have Ian Green on the station now.
1: Aren't we all? And back again on the airways. Well, I hope to talk to Green in next time I get on an opportunity to have a little chat with some of our former presenters. But for now, thank you, Graham. Well, I hope to talk to Green in next time I get on an opportunity to have a little chat with some of our former presenters. But for now, thank you, Graham.

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1: Mr. Albanese has told the ABC he's unaware of the accusations.
2: I attend lots of dinners in lots of places, and I don't talk about private dinners. I've held a number this week here in Adelaide as well.
1: The federal government says the nation's fuel supplies remain secure as the Middle East war continues. Energy Minister Chris Bowen says 51 ships will deliver a further 3.1 billion litres of fuel in the next month. Analysis shows Australian households have faced the most financial pressure on their budget in over two decades. Spending power of households with a mortgage and two cars fell by $450 in this year's March quarter. A New South Wales woman who lost her daughter to intimate partner violence says comments by Pauline Hanson could stop women leaving abusive relationships. The One Nation leader described domestic violence as a two-way street, but says her remarks have been taken out of context. Tabitha Ackrett, the mother of murdered 21-year-old Mackenzie Anderson, says it perpetuates a myth that victim survivors can just leave.
3: They want to leave, but it's the most dangerous time for a woman to leave. That's when they are murdered. That's when my daughter was murdered, because she wanted to leave and end the relationship. It's not that easy.
1: Two people are in a stable condition in hospital after a police shooting in Cairns. Police say they fired shots at a 28-year-old man who refused to surrender after breaking into houses. A 50-year-old woman standing near her front door was accidentally shot in the leg. The Ethical Standards Command is investigating. Officers are investigating the death of a woman in Melbourne. The 73-year-old's body has been found in a house in Fitzroy North. The death is being treated as suspicious. And German police are searching for a 21-year-old with Islamist links after a car ploughed into crowds near Berlin's gay pride celebrations. One person's been killed, with at least 16 injured. The event has been called off. In finance, one Australian dollar is buying around 70 US cents.
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1: In the NRL, the Sharks lead the Sea Eagles 30-6 at half time. Teague Wilton scored the first try.
5: Goes to Brayley, goes to Trindle. Trindle shot ball to Teague Wilton. Wilton's got a cross in the corner. And you can hear the crowd booing a suspect call on the pass there. But Grant Atkins says that's a try.
1: Earlier, the Titans made it back-to-back wins, defeating the Dragons 38-18. In the AFL, the Saints lead the Kangaroos 54-53. Brisbane beat Port Adelaide 126-67. In boxing, Australia's Tim Zhu has sent Errol Spence Jr. into retirement with an upset victory. The American hangs up his gloves with a 28-2 professional record. Australia's gold rush in the pool has continued at the Commonwealth Games. Sam Short has won gold in the men's 400-metre free.

0: freestyle, with teammate Elijah Winnington finishing second in the event. That's the latest news and sport.
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4: And we have a weather update for you. Right, the temperature is 15.5 degrees. Wow. And the humidity is 69%. The wind is coming from the southeast at 9 kilometres per hour, which is great. Still suggesting 10% chance of rain. For the mid-north coast, for the rest of Sunday, near zero chance of rain anywhere else, but possibly a slight shower along the coastal fringe. And mostly sunny, looks like maybe for tomorrow at this point. Moving on to... We all know Mother Nature, she changes her mind. Moving on to this forecast until midnight tonight for the coastal area. The wind south to southwesterly about 10 knots. Sea is below 1 metre and the swell is southerly of 2 metres. On the water, partly cloudy, sounds pretty good. All the way around, it's a win-win by the sound of that. And the current temperature is 15.2, so what's to whinge about? Nothing. The time is just shy. It is exactly now as I speak, 5:06. You're with Rob, and we're in the last hour of Walking Down Memory Lane.
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Okay, career. City marshals are heading that way. Walking with two of his brothers, Morgan and Wyatt Earp, and a man they call Doc Holliday. It's the quiet before a storm, and this town knows this fight's been brewing all summer long. But as sheriff of this county, I'm bound to try and stop it. There's been too much killing here in Tombstone. Friends of the Clintons robbed the Benson stage out of Tombstone a few weeks ago.

Mike, I want you and your boys to check your guns with me or right on out. Now, do you understand? I know you've been gambling on a showdown today. It looks like the marshal.

who doesn't love Doris Day. So many people, when they talk to me, say, oh, I love Doris Day. You played Doris Day last week. And Russ was one of them. And he, with his weekly chat, he called in to say that he just loves it and loves all the old films. He used to watch Bill Collins and Ivan Hutchinson in days gone by, and when they were very popular, obviously a New South Wales boy, and he originally, but he just, you know, was so chuffed to hear Doris, as a lot of you are. So I hope you've enjoyed the afternoon. It was a pretty varied thing, but we had a little bit of Walter Brennan, and I just want to tell you about him because he featured in so many films. There was something like 6 pages on the internet of films. He starred in his first film, or actually in the year 1925, he made 3 individual films. And his last one, as far as I can tell, was around the year 2000. He wasn't an easy man to get along with. He was extremely religious, and could known to be difficult, but he always played very laid-back characters, and you always fell in love with his character. You just wanted to bundle him up and take him home and look after him. He was born, Walter Andrew Brennan, on July 25th in 1894. Sadly, he passed away September 21 in 1974. American actor and singer, he won an Academy Award for Best Supporting Actor for his performances in Some Come and Get It in 1936, Kentucky 1938, The Westerner 1940, making him one of only 3 male actors to win 3 Academy Awards. Walter Brennan was also nominated for his performance in Sergeant York with Gary Cooper. Now, if you haven't seen Sergeant York, it's a great movie. It's black and white. It's as old as Methuselah, but it doesn't matter. It is brilliant. It is one of the best films, and it's based on World War I, of course. Other noteworthy performances were To Have and To Have Not in 1944. Who could forget My Darling Clementine? 1946, and Red River, of course, with John Wayne, 1948, along with Rio Bravo, 1959, with Dino, of course, and Ricky, and John Wayne. But it's that information came from Wikipedia, but it's just I sort of couldn't let it go. I just felt that he features so much. If you're a film goer, you can relate to it. Okay, so here's another track from him, and this particular one is Cool Water.

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and the wonderful voice of Della Reese. What else would it be but Gone? And we also had The Three Bells from the Browns, along with Cool Water from the one and only Walter Brennan. On the turntable, I've forgotten Glen Campbell, Gentle on My Mind, coming up now.

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2: 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I even did Thursday nights for a little while. And for a good 4 or 5 years, Great Lakes FM played a pivotal role in my radio career, and now I'm working for the biggest radio network in Australia. I just wanted to say a massive congratulations on 40 years of broadcasting. I remember the year 1986 really well. Nah, not really, but in all seriousness, for 40 years, you've been there during some of the biggest events and most challenging times when all we feel like is that local voice that we can trust. You've been there for all of it. You've been spinning some great tunes for 4 decades as well, and I feel really privileged to have been able to share my love of music with you listening for the best part of 4 or 5 years as well. So again, congratulations on 40 years, and here's to another 40.

0: And sorry for the delay, but I have a very special, gorgeous, good-looking, handsome, oh, melt in your mouth, honestly, lovely, the wonderful Doug. Stop blushing, Doug. It's not that bad. Oh, ruin the day. Ruin the day. Yes, Doug will take you through from 6 o'clock tonight, and he's in fine form. Let me tell you, he's in fine fettle. He'll give you so much useless information that we all love to listen to, and some wonderful jokes, some dad jokes amongst them, I have no doubt. Ah, dear, if you can keep a straight face, or you're a better person than I am. I certainly can't. I'm not sure what I've played, because he really is so mesmerising. I know we had the Three Bells by the Browns. Any Dream Will Do from Maxie Bygraves. What have I lost? We've lost him. A very laid-back version from the Gaylords of Ramona. Nowhere near as good as The Bachelors, although we don't mind, but it's okay. But it's not, you know, whatever. What else did we have? We had Dino with In the Misty Moonlight, as only he can do it. And Della Reese with The Wonderful Gone. And we'll have a word, and then after that we've got another Della number, Don't You Know, which is one of her all-time great songs. And then we might have some Jerry Smith with Driving Home, because I rather like it, and I haven't played it in probably 10 years, so it's always a good reason. I'm going to sign off now so that Doug can get ready with his presentation. Thank you, everyone, for your phone calls today. Thank you for listening. Look forward to your company next Saturday afternoon, hopefully, between 2 and 6, and we'll take another walk down memory lane. In the meantime, look after yourself and those you care about. Good night.
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2: Look who it is. Yeah, look who it is. It's me, Doug the Fat Fella. In the chair Thursdays 10 till 2, playing 4 hours of my favourite music. Why don't you join me? I know you'll like it. Look who it is.

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1: The debate Middle East policy was stifled. Labor MP Ed Husic sought to move a motion at the party's national conference, accusing Israel of genocide in Gaza. Factional bosses intervened to stop debate. Labor's foreign policy platform has been approved without changes. A report's found Australian households have had the sharpest decline in non-essential spending in more than two decades. Sasha Foote has more.
2: The fresh analysis shows discretionary funding in the March quarter dropped to its lowest level since reporting began in 2003. The average spending power of parents with a mortgage and two petrol cars fell by $450 a month. Consulting firm Polis Partners pointed to soaring fuel prices and interest rate hikes as the primary drivers causing pain to low to middle income earners. High income households who owned their homes outright were largely insulated from these cost pressures. Sasha Foote reporting.
1: A man's died in a boating accident at La Perouse in Sydney's east. Two men fishing have been rescued after their boat capsized near Bear Island. A 74-year-old is in hospital in a stable condition. The second man, yet to be formally identified, died at the scene. A woman's been accidentally shot by police, firing at a man armed with knives in Cairns. Police say the man refused to surrender after breaking into two homes. The 50-year-old woman's been shot in the leg while standing near her front door. The man and woman are in a stable condition. There have been six road fatalities in Western Australia since Friday, Jack Fenwick reports.
3: The first incident happened on Friday afternoon when a male driver died after crashing his car into a tree near Boddington. Just 5 minutes later in the Midwest, a 46-year-old man died after the vehicle he was driving left Brand Highway and hit a tree. A few hours later, a Toyota Land Cruiser and Hilux collided while driving in opposite directions on Tonkin Highway, killing a 30-year-old woman. On Saturday morning, two cars collided head-on along Northwest Coastal Highway near Karratha. One of the vehicles caught fire after the crash, which killed two people, while another two cars collided in Geraldton on Saturday afternoon, killing a 75-year-old man. WA's road death toll is now over 120 for the year so far. Jack Fenwick reporting.
1: And tributes are continuing for Australia's last Kokoda veteran, Reg Chard, who's died at 102. In finance, one Australian dollar buying around 70 US cents.
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1: In the NRL, the Sharks beat Manly 48-12. Earlier, the Titans triumphed over the Dragons 38-18. The result marks the first set of back-to-back wins for Gold Coast this season. Titans coach Josh Henney says the side has learnt from their mistakes.
5: I just feel like this group, little by little, are growing, and we're fully aware of where we're at and the journey we're on, and that there's going to be some hard lessons, you know, like how to close out a game, how to win from in front, how to win from behind.
1: In AFL, the Saints defeated the Kangaroos 93-62. The Lions beat Power 126-67. Brisbane is now on a seven-game winning run. Tonight at the Commonwealth Games, Cam McAvoy will be aiming for gold in the 50 metres freestyle final. Lewis Hamilton has been demoted to fifth place on the starting grid for the Hungarian Grand Prix. That's news and sport.

0: kids.
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2: Have we had a great day or have we had a great day? The temperature at the moment is still beautiful, 14 degrees. We're looking at 5 overnight. A little bit warmer than it was last night, a bit nippy last night. Had to get under the sheets pretty early. Humidity 76%, no wind at all. And I've got a sleeveless shirt on and I can vouch for that. We're looking, well, we'll look at the coastal waters, but hey, it's only up until midnight tonight. It's going to be cloudy, dark with clouds. Oops, scattered. Scattered stars through the evening. Tomorrow, let's have a look at tomorrow. Monday, variable winds about 10 knots, seas below a metre. Southerly swell, 1 to 1.5 metres, getting up to 2 metres offshore. Partly cloudy day with a 70% chance of showers. But look, that means it's 30% chance of it not raining at all. Let's go with the odds. We'll be right. Foster tidal information. The next tide will be... 6:29, it's not too far away at all. 6:29, it'll be a high of 1.43. All you fishermen, get out there. It'll be turning very soon and you'll be throwing in the lines for the jewfish. The next low will be at 1:12 a.m. at 0.42 of a metre. You're now up to date with news, sport and local weather.
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2: Yeah, look who it is. It's Doug the Fat Fellow. And I just want to say thank you to Roberta for giving me a little bit of an intro about 10 or 15 minutes ago. A lovely lady, and it's always a pleasure to come in and relieve her. And I get a chance to sit down and have a bit of a chat with one of my on-air stars. And I very rarely ever miss her show. So to all those people that enjoy the afternoon with her, I'm on your side. Now, a bit of a change of pace, 50s, 60s, maybe stick a toe into the 70s, or if there's something you want to hear that I haven't played, 65555444, because I'm here to play everything I want to listen to. And we're going to kick the show off with my favourite hero of heroes, singer of all time, Gene Pitney, and Yesterday's Hero.

0: What a powerful remake of that song. That was Disturbed with the Sound of Silence. June Chandler, Duke of Earl, Shirley Bassey, I Who Have Nothing, Gene McDaniels, Point of No Return, Three Dog Night, Easy to Be Hard, Roy Orbison, Leah, Jay and the Americans with Karamea, Gene Pitney kicked off with Yesterday's Hero. That is what you're looking at for the rest of the evening. But I have no genre. I play what I want to hear. And if there's something you want to hear, don't be scared. 65555444. But here, I've got a special message for you.
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0: That's my gorgeous granddaughter, Marley. And every time I play that ID, I always play this song just for her, My Baby Girl.

0: love great songs. 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Wonderful, wonderful. Alison Moyet, once again, my favourite. Love Alison Moyet. Weak in the Presence of Beauty, Neil Diamond, hello again. And The Temptations, as I said, that was for my girl, Marley. Up next we have Lost and Found. What's bringing you up to date with what's lost and what's found around your town? Oh, first, here's Millie.
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1: All right, time to bring you up to date with what's lost and what's found around your town. Two items in the box. Lost a set of car keys for a VW were lost on Saturday the 18th in the auditorium at Club Foster. A reward is offered, so if you have found the keys, please phone 0428 655 454. Lost a white male standard poodle named Kaiser. He is timid and friendly, missing since Saturday 18th from the Smiths Lake Tarbuck Bay area. Please call 0481 215 490. Keeping you up to date with what's lost and what's found around your town. And if you have a lost or found item, 655 8433, or go to our website, and we'll be only too pleased to put it to air for you. As I said, keeping you up to date with what's lost, what's found around your town. Here's a Walker Brothers, and the sun ain't gonna shine anymore. Well, not until tomorrow morning anyway, about 5 o'clock-ish, whatever. Keep an eye out for it.

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2: 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All right, 2.5 minutes to news at 7 o'clock. And to take us up to the news, Vic Dana. Danger.

0: Good evening, I'm Sarah Wiedersehen. The Prime Minister says Labor's platform on the Israel-Palestine conflict has the right balance. Outspoken MP Ed Husic tried to push a motion at the party's national conference accusing the Jewish state of genocide in Gaza. His attempt to debate the issue was blocked by Labor's factional bosses. Anthony Albanese has told the ABC the party has a balanced view on the issue.
1: We want to see a two-state solution. We want to see Israelis and Palestinians living side by side, and we want to see that issue advance. There's been like-minded partners have a similar approach, whether it be the UK, Canada.
0: A man's died and another man's been taken to hospital after their boat capsized in Sydney's east. Jamel Wells reports.
2: Emergency services were called to Bear Island near La Perouse after reports of a boat capsizing. Water police say two men were fishing without life jackets when a wave tipped their boat over. A 74-year-old man who was rescued is in a stable condition. Another man airlifted from the water died a short time later. Jamel Wells, Sydney.
0: The Ethical Standards Command is investigating a police shooting in Cairns. Police say they shot and injured a 28-year-old man who refused to surrender after breaking into houses. A 50-year-old woman standing near her front door was accidentally shot in the leg. They're both in hospital in a stable condition. A weeks-long search for a missing kayaker in Victoria has concluded without success. 53-year-old Shane Wilson was last sighted on the Goulburn River on July 18 when his kayak overturned. His family say they're heartbroken to hear the search is ending. It's been revealed station designs in the first stage of the Victorian Government's suburban rail loop don't connect to surrounding transport links. Brian Wilson reports.
3: The Age reports the need for additional works were considered at the Suburban Rail Loop Authority's board meeting, where linking the new stations will add between $4 and $6 billion to the project. Works to fix the design oversight are covertly being tendered, raising concerns about a lack of competitive bidding and the potential for probity issues which have impacted the government's other projects. In a statement, the Suburban Rail Loop Authority refutes the reported costs but refused to provide any information. Brian Wilson, Melbourne.
0: And the CSIRO has confirmed two native birds found dead on separate beaches in South Australia have tested positive for the H5 strain of bird flu. There have now been 20 confirmed or presumed positive detections of H5 bird flu in Australia.
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0: price. In the NRL, the Sea Eagles have suffered their fourth straight loss, falling to the Sharks 48-12. Sea Eagles coach Kieran Foran says the side missed the mark.
5: It just went wrong for us. It went horribly wrong. Just both sides of the ball, defensively, offensively. I mean, we're clearly low on confidence.
0: Earlier, the Titans defeated the Dragons 38-18. Zach Lomax will return to the NRL, the former New South Wales star, signing with the PNG Chiefs. In the AFL, the Saints defeated the Kangaroos 93-62, while the Lions thumped the Power 126-67. At the Commonwealth Games, Australia's Diamonds take on England in the netball tonight after winning their opening game against Tonga. That's the very latest news and sport.
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7: Well, currently the temperature is 11.7. We're looking for 5 overnight and 20 tomorrow. Humidity is currently 85%. Wind, well, we've got a little bit of a breeze here at the moment. It's only wafting in from the south at 4 kilometres per hour. For the central, for the coastal waters, clear for the rest of the day, no rain in sight. Tomorrow, variable winds, about 10 knots. Seas below half a metre on a southerly swell of 1 to 1.5 metres, up to 2 metres offshore. Partly cloudy day with 70% chance of showers tomorrow. Tidal information, the next tide, well, we should have just made a high at 6:29 p.m., 1.43 of a metre. Next tide will be a low at 1:12 a.m., 0.4.

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0: That's who he is, and the time is 6 minutes past the hour of 7 o'clock. It is dinner time. Sitting in the kitchen is a wholemeal sandwich with 12-hour slow-baked lamb shoulder with a beautiful homemade barbecue sauce. I'm going to walk out, warm it up in the microwave for 45 seconds and have it with a cup of tea. Oh, and I've got some mixed fruit with whipped cream on top. So I'm going to leave you to the music for a little while. Don't ring for any more requests until I come back and let you know that I have finished my dinner and I have been looking forward to it. But don't worry, I've got everything turned up and I'm bopping along in the kitchen. Here we go, kicking off with Kathy Kirby and Let Me Go, Lover. And let me go to the kitchen.

0: Elvis Presley double Such a Night, and his latest Flame. Before that, Neil Sedaka, King of Clowns, Anthony Warlow, a beautiful rendition recorded live of This Is The Moment. Victor Mohn, On the Street Where You Live, Teresa Brewer, a TFL, and Kathy Gerby, as I said, kicked off the bracket earlier, just after the news with Let Me Go, Lover. The time is 25 minutes past 7.
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Sonia Maestro with 16 Candles. Pardon me. We also had Go Away Little Girl, Mary Wells with My Guy, Tony Fisher, The Big Hurt, The Walker Brothers, Another Tear Falls. Love that gothic sound. Bobby and Laurie gave us a Carroll County Accident, and in there was a gentleman known, well, Walden Robert Cassotto, known to film buffs and music lovers as Bobby Darin. Pardon me. Bobby Darin, great singer, one of my favourites. Unfortunately, he passed away at the young age of 37. December, actually, 2019, 73, in Cedars of Lebanon Hospital, following a six-hour open-heart surgery to repair two artificial heart valves. Unfortunately, he did not wake after the operation. A great loss, a man that I admired and a man whose songs I have loved to sing. Up next, we have Edie Gourmet and Blame It on the Bossa Nova. Community update will follow. Stick around.

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1: All right, time to bring you up to date with what's on around your town. We got rid of quite a few things yesterday and today. At the moment, we're looking at the Manning Great Lakes Parkinson Support Group meeting on the last Monday of the month. The next meeting is Monday 27th at Club Foster, 1:30 p.m. Phone 0427 021877 for more details. And the next Great Lakes Evening View Club dinner meeting is on Monday 27th at 6 p.m. Sporty's Tun Curry. Everyone is welcome. 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A two-course meal is provided with tea or coffee, $30. Call 0402 314 221 as bookings are essential. Keeping you up to date with what's on around your town. Here's Carl Dobkins Jr. A pretty little girl in the yellow dress. I think I saw her yesterday at the break wall.

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2: 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I'm your host, Owen, and I'll be trying to give you a fabulous start to your week and provide representation for our local queer communities by featuring musicians from all colours of the LGBTQIA+ spectrum. 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
1: Good evening, I'm Sarah Wiedersheim. Federal politicians are being criticised for using taxpayers' money. Good evening, I'm Sarah Wiedersheim. Federal politicians are being criticised for using taxpayers' money to produce

0: The warning system will be put to the test tomorrow. Every mobile phone across Australia will sound a loud 10-second alert at 2 p.m. Australian Eastern Standard Time under a trial of the brand new system. The technology has been designed to alert Australians about natural disasters and emergencies. People with secret safe phones kept hidden for safety reasons are advised to turn off their devices ahead of the national test. A fishing trip has turned to tragedy, with a man dying and another being taken to hospital after their boat capsized in waters off Sydney's eastern suburbs. The two men were fishing without life jackets when a wave hit their boat, ejecting them into the water at La Perouse at about 10:30 this morning. Witness Krista Viergaard says the waves were huge.
1: I actually didn't have a life jacket on either at first, and I started to head out and the waves... well, it started to become that scary. I actually slowed my boat down, quickly chucked my life jacket on. And as I was chucking my life jacket on, I started getting a bit further. I could see their boat off to my left, which wasn't too far away, and it was rocking profusely.
0: German police have released an image of a man they want to speak to after a car was driven into a crowd at a pride event in Berlin. One woman was killed and 16 others injured in the incident. As Nine's Josh Bavis reports, it's still not known if the 21-year-old driver was acting alone.
2: It's also been revealed by police that a number of people were stabbed after the ramming incident. We don't know much about the victim who died, other than that it was a woman. Now, all pride events across Berlin have been cancelled as this manhunt intensifies.
0: Also making news, there have been 6 road fatalities in WA since Friday. The state's road death toll is over 120 so far this year. And Queensland is marking 1 year since Jack's Law was expanded, giving police the power to wand for weapons in all public spaces. The milestone coincides with the 7th annual Ride for Jack that has taken place on the Gold Coast.
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0: Cronulla halfback Nico Hines has led the Sharks to a 48-12 win over Manly. Hines scored 20 points and set up 3 more tries. Earlier, the Titans all but consigned the Dragons to their first wooden spoon in club history with a 38-18 win. St George Illawarra coach Dean Young says it wasn't the performance they wanted.
4: We just weren't there right from the start. We worked really hard all week. We had our kick chase in the first 3 plays, and first kick chase we didn't kick sprint down there, and they packed their nose through on the first 2 tackles, so that showed me straight away our intent wasn't there.
0: In the AFL, St Kilda have defeated North Melbourne by 31 points. The win takes the Saints to 10th spot on the ladder. The Lions have smashed Port Adelaide 126-67. And at the Commonwealth Games, world record holder Cam McAvoy will be chasing gold in the 50-metre freestyle final on day 3. That's the very latest news and sport.
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6: Well, the temperature's 10.5 degrees, looking for an overnight of 5, 20 tomorrow. Humidity currently, well, it's up a little bit now, it's up to 90%. I'd like to see that. The wind from the northwest has picked up to 9 kilometres per hour. For the rest of the coastal waters, it's going to be a partly cloudy night. And looking at tomorrow, variable winds about 10 knots, seas below 0.5 metre, on a southerly swell of 1 to 1.5 metres, up to 2 metres offshore, partly cloudy, 70% chance of showers. The tidal information, next tide will be a low of 0.42 of a metre, 1.12 a.m. next high, 6.33 a.m., 1.85 of a metre. You're up to date with news, sport and local weather.
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0: my favourite Johnny Mathis song. What will Mary say? What will my Mary say? Teresa Brewer, Ballad of Lovers Hill. Dupree's, have you heard? Johnny Tillotson, You Can Never Stop Me Loving You. And Ginny Arnell, He's My Little Devil. And if you have been trying to ring for the last 10 minutes, I was back out in the kitchen having dessert. Mixed fruit with cream, and just topped it off with a cup of tea. So I'm back in the chair to keep taking your phone calls. 65555444. You say it, I'll play it.
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0: the fabulous sound of the Platters. Smoke It's In Your Eyes. Craig Douglas gave us time. Johnny Preston, Cradle of Love. Gene Pitney was in Hawaii. And Johnny O'Keefe, as I said, I'm counting on you. I was going to tell you, the other day I read a statistic and I thought, very, very interesting. And it said that statistically, women who gain weight will live much longer than any man stupid enough to tell her she has.
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4: What do I say? Sorry. I got tossing and turning with the Ivy Leagues and on the same page there was this Ivy 3 with a song called Yogi. Obviously, if you remember, the Yogi Bear cartoons was written about Yogi Bear, but no wonder they didn't last all that long and never had a big hit. The Drifters, I'll Take You Home. Ivy League, they were tossing and turning. Now, the Ivy League did. They had two top 10 hits in 1965, I think it was. They were around for about 12, maybe a bit longer years. Louis Armstrong, well, everybody knows Louis Armstrong. He was around forever with Mac the Knife. Up next, we got Sarah Vaughan, Broken Hearted Melody.

doubled from the fortunes. You got your troubles, and here it comes again. Up next, we got the Walker Brothers and No Regrets. I definitely don't regret playing the song. Love it.

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2: 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Stuart Coop's my name. And if you're wondering what Dirt Music is all about, let me explain. Dirt Music is a radio show about music that comes from the heart and takes no prisoners. Dirt Music, some of it's old, some of it is new, and some of it is in between. 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
4: All right, the time is 2.5 minutes to news at 9 o'clock. To take us up the news, we have... Let's dig this one up. The Four Preps had a big hit with this one called Big Man.

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1: Good evening, I'm Sarah Wiedersehen. The Prime Minister has avoided answering questions about a recent fundraising dinner he attended in Sydney's eastern suburbs. Anthony Albanese last week dined at the Point Piper mansion of controversial businessman Felix Lee. Mr. Lee's father, Philip, has been investigated by the ATO over secretly moving money from China into Australian bank accounts. Mr. Albanese says any donations from the dinner will be declared according to official rules. One Nation's Chief of Staff is promising some significant announcements in the next couple of days as the minor party's popularity rises. The threat posed by Pauline Hanson's announcements in the next couple of days as the minor party's popularity rises. The threat posed by Pauline Hanson's One

0: rescued after their boat capsized near La Perouse. One man, yet to be identified, died at the scene. A 74-year-old is in hospital in a stable condition. Police are treating the death of a 73-year-old woman in Melbourne as suspicious. Her body has been found in a house in Fitzroy North. A report has found the average household budget in Australia now resembles conditions from 15 years ago. Analysis by Polis Partners shows discretionary spending fell by $450 in this year's March quarter. A separate survey from Finder shows about 9% of homeowners will consider selling due to ongoing mortgage pressures. The consumer group's Taylor Blackburn says people are really struggling.
1: We've seen mortgage stress go up consecutively the last 3 months in our monthly surveys. And I think with the price of petrol on the rise, with inflation in general, that there are a lot of people struggling. We know about 40% of people have less than $1,000 in their checking account and are living pay to pay.
0: Also making news, police in Victoria are using drones to stop hoons on motorbikes and overpowered e-bikes. And a monkey abandoned by his mother and left only with a stuffed toy for company has been sent over 2,000 birthday cards. The monkey called Punch has been bullied by other monkeys at a zoo near Tokyo.
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0: Australia's netball team, the Diamonds, are leading England 52 points to 35 in the third quarter on day three of the Commonwealth Games in Glasgow. Later in the pool, world record holder Cam McAvoy will be chasing gold in the 50-metre freestyle final. The Sharks have thrashed the Sea Eagles in round 21 of the NRL. Andrew Lucas reports.
3: Cronulla has made a statement with a dominant 48-12 win over Manly on Sydney's northern beaches. The Sharks stunned the home side with a 30-6 lead at half-time in front of over 17,000 fans. The onslaught continued as the visitors ran in 8-2 with Nico Hines starring with 20 points. Earlier, the Titans smashed the Dragons 38-18 at Cobra. Andrew Lucas, Sydney.
0: And in the AFL, St Kilda have climbed to 10th spot on the ladder with a 31-point win over North Melbourne. That's the very latest news and sport.
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5: Well, what can I tell you? The temperature's down to 9.3, looking for a low of 5 overnight, 20 tomorrow. Humidity's around 90% and the wind still hovering at 9 kilometres per hour, drifting in from the northwest. Tomorrow, variable winds, about 10 knots, seas below half a metre, on a southerly swell of 1 to 1.5 metres, up to 2 metres offshore, partly cloudy day, 70% chance of showers, which, far as I'm concerned, means, you know, mostly sunny. That's what partly cloudy to me means, mostly sunny. But we'll see. I've got a little bit of info for you in a couple of seconds. But first, let's have a look at the tidal information, the Foster tides. The next tide will be at 1:12 a.m. It'll be a low of 0.42 of a metre. The next high at 6:33, 1.05 of a metre. Now, the little good news that I was going to tell you, I was looking at this earlier, just scrolling. Okay, let's stick our nose over the fence for the next couple of days. Tomorrow, sunny. Tuesday, mostly sunny. Wednesday, sunny. Thursday, sunny. Let's leave it there while we're in front. So for the next couple of days, sunny and temperatures 20, 21, 21, 18. So not bad days at all. So let's just get out there and enjoy it. You're now up to date with news, sport and local weather. And a promise of some good days ahead of you.
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7: The town I came from was quiet and small. We played in the meadows where the grass grew.

And that was Tony Fisher, West of the Wall, Gene Pitney, with my favourite song ever of all time, Half Heaven, Half Heartache. Vidal Smith kicked off the hour with Tar and Cement. Now, the next one up is totally a step to the side, but I love it. Now, if you've watched The Voice, Australia's Got Talent, all these sort of things, this song was the best ever. Before and after, in all of those competitions, I reckon this was the standout song and performance and performer. Anthony Galea and The Prayer. Simply

Ray Peterson, Across the Street. Gene Pitney with Mecca. John Paul, Young Lovers in the Air. The Vogues, 5 o'clock World. And Bobby Rydell kicked off with Volare. Up next we have Carl Dobkins Jr. and My Heart is an Open Book.

Bob Cuban and the Hinmen with the Cheetah. Donnie Brooks Double, Mission Bell Dollhouse, and before that, Johnny Mathis with my wife's favourite song from her favourite singer of all time, The 12th of Never. Up next, we've got Dobie Gray, and he's in the In Crowd. Good place to be.

And that was Ray Peterson again with Tell Laura I Love a Gene Pitney If I Didn't Have a Dime, and the In Crowd with Dobie Gray. Silence is Golden from the Tremolos up next.

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And that was the Rockin' Berries with He's in Town. Now we've got the Apaches to take us up to 10 o'clock because it is time for me to leave. At 10 o'clock I'll switch you over to our satellite sister feed in, and Andy will be back on deck at 6 a.m. tomorrow morning to pick up the ball and carry the game again for us all day through tomorrow. Thank you for being with me tonight. I'll be back in my regular spot on Thursday, 10 a.m. I'll keep an ear out for you. Ciao.

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6: This is from the Jazz Bands of Montsalvat CD. We've got Steve Waddell's Creole Bells. This is from around about 1991, and the song is that old standard, Waiting for the Robert E. Lee.

0: And that was Waiting for the Robert E. Lee, which apparently was always late, Peter.
1: It was always late, as Tom Lehrer said, it was never there on time.
0: And a recording put out from a group called the Mazda Foundation. It was a fundraising CD, apparently, which included music from the Society Syncopators and Steve Waddell's Creole Bells in about 1991. And there we heard Steve Waddell's Creole Bells.
1: Years before Deep Purple was the name of a band in the minds of most people, it was a song. And here it is with the Jack Varney Quintet, recorded in Melbourne in early 1970. Here we are with Deep Purple.

0: Lovely, tasteful, mournful tune, cheery tune. Anyway,
1: yep. Deep Purple.
0: And that was the Jack Varney Quintet, a recording from early 1970.
1: Way back in the dim, dark past, when I was in primary school, the ABC used to have these songs you'd sing along with. You had songs of many countries. One of them was a South African song called Sari Marae, and that's why I remember it from those days. Well, here's the Yarra Yarra Jazz Band with their treatment of it. We've got Maurice Garbutt on cornet, Les Fittall on trombone, Nick Politis on clarinet, Bob Brown on bass, Don Hall on drums, John Brown on banjo, recorded March 1964 with the South African song Sari Marae.

0: The Yarra Yarras there, and with Surrey Murray, a South African song. That recording was made in 1964.
1: We've got the new Melbourne Jazz Band now, consisting of Ross Anderson on bass, vocal and guitar, Bobby Venier on trumpet, Mike Edwards on reeds, Don Santon on trombone, Charlie Farley on banjo and guitar, Ron Sanderlands on the drums, and they're doing Just Friends.

0: And that was The Grovelanders, recorded back in August 2003 at Barry's Basement. We got Barry Hurst on piano and vocal, Ken Hurst on bass, Kevin Simmons on drums, Steve Woodcock on cornet, Rex Ford on trombone and vocals, and Bill Haldane on clarinet, with the song made famous by Fats Waller, You Meet the Nicest People in Your Dreams.
1: Oh, lots of things happen in your dreams, and that's one of the good ones.
0: Yes.
1: And before that, we had the New Melbourne Jazz Band, and that was Just Friends. Peter, we turn to Graham Bell.
0: Yes, we got the Graham Bell's Original Four, with Roger Bell on cornet and vocals, Don Roberts on clarinet, Graham Bell on piano, Russ Murphy on drums. This was recorded June 28 in 1947, and it is Jenny's Ball.

0: Jenny's Ball there. That was Graham Bell's original Four, a recording from 1947, believe it or not. You're listening to Hot, Sweet and Jazzy. We make the show at The Pulse in Geelong for the Community Radio Network. 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
1: Well, we've got more than four here, but I haven't got a recording date, but we've got Hotter Than Six, consisting of Brian Kelly on trombone, Simon Stribling on trumpet, Joe Stevenson on clarinet, Graham Coyle on piano, John Withers on banjo, Ian Smith on drums, Mark Elton on bass, and the song is Without My Walking Stick.

0: Hotter Than Six there, recorded some time ago, and that was Without My Walking Stick. We heard the voice of Ian Smith. Next up.
1: This was recorded in 1995. It was the staff and students of Matthew Flinders, who were known as the Sweethearts of Swing, and here they are with Splanky.

0: Classic finish there to Splanky. That was the Sweethearts of Swing, recorded in 1995, which is quite some time ago now. Yes. They're all 30 years older now.
1: Frightening,
0: isn't it? Kids at Matthew Flinders. At that time, it was very much a jazz big band sort of feel, and we heard there from the album they released, On the Train, Splanky.
1: Yes, well, now we've got the John Hawes Jazz Band. This was from an EP, and it is the Ellington number, Shout 'em, Aunt Tilly.

0: John Hawes leading the band there, and that was from a private issue, a private reproduction of an EP there. Shout 'em Aunt Tilly, the Ellington tune we heard there. John Hawes, jazz band.
1: We're going back now to Adelaide on the 7th of June 1951. South Coast Jazz, consisting of Keith Hounslow on trumpet, Mel Wilkinson on trombone and vocal, Taz Brow on clarinet, Dave Dolwitz on piano, Ron Carson on banjo, Gubby Allen on bass. We got Brian Wright on drums. The name of this song is a bit of a mystery. It's called That Imbo Thing. I don't know what an imbo thing is. I know limbo. It could be the imbo rock. Who knows? But here we are with That Imbo Thing.

0: South Coast Jazz there, recorded in 1951. Group from Adelaide, and that was called That Imbo Thing. Hope you enjoyed that. A couple of big names in Australian jazz in that band. Keith Hounslow, Dave Dalwitz, certainly made an impact.
1: We've got the Gordon Big Band now, recorded around about 1997. I haven't got a personnel list, unfortunately, but here they all are with Mysterioso.

0: And that was Swing It, recorded about 2001 with Let the Good Times Roll.
1: Band that included that fine bass player, Ken Hurst. And before Swing It, we heard the Gordon Big Band, a band based on the jazz course being run at the Gordon. And that was a recording from round about 97, and we heard Thelonious Monk's composition, Mysterioso.
0: Well, here's something to warm us up for tonight. We've got Kate Dunbar with the Paramount Jazz Band. The Paramount Jazz Band is Ian Cuthbertson on cornet, Bob Learmouth on trombone, Peter Neubauer on clarinet, Jim Roach on piano, Doug Lampard on banjo, Jack Connolly on bass, Gordon Hastie on drums. Kate Dunbar herself is doing the vocals, recorded Sydney, 26th of November 1960, and it is, there'll be a hot time in the old town tonight.

0: Kate Dunbar there with the old song about the hot time in the old town. And that was a recording made in 1960. Good Australian recording there. And so ends Hot, Sweet and Jazzy for another week. Thanks for your company. Our email address is hotsweetandjazzy@gmail.com. And we're on Facebook too. See you again next time. Until then, bye-bye from Ross Williamson
1: and Peter Fogarty.
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0: It's in the Great Lakes, Lumpy's Nursery, 27 Chapman's Road, Suncurry. 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

0: This is New York City. I'm James B., and stay tuned now for The Man, with 2 hours of uninterrupted nostalgia, with the accent on jazz. And now, the sounds of satin. Tom Parker.
1: Many thanks to you, James B., and hi, everyone. Tom Parker with you for the next 2 hours. Many thanks to you, James B., and hi, everyone. Tom Parker with you for the next 2 hours.

Oh, without doubt. Louis Belson was one of the world's great jazz drummers, highly respected, as he sat back of the bands of Benny Goodman, Harry James, Tommy Dorsey, Ellington. Big band swing along with his trademark, and that was using two bass drums in his kit. Over 200 albums to his credit. Amazing. His and those of Sarah Vaughan and Woody Herman, Ellington, Dizzy Gillespie, Louie, to Tony Bennett, Sammy Davis. I could go on and on and on, but I won't. Louis Belson was also a writer, song composition, along with a dozen books on drums and percussion. Busy guy? Oh, you could say that. You bet he was busy, and once also, of course, one of the very best. Louis Belson there with Get Up and Go, as taken from his 1990 album. The album is called Airmail Special. A salute to big band masters, Louis Belson. From Manhattan's borough of New York City, we'd like to welcome in stations throughout Australia, across Greater Sydney over FM 99.

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Welcome one, welcome all, to the sounds of New York City. Welcome. Here's Tom in the chair, and hope you're ready for this. I am. Let's enjoy.

Well, it's not just Dorothy who followed that yellow brick road and out of Kansas and on into a world of make-believe, one where if you wish long enough, wish strong enough, your dreams will come true. Well, certainly seems as if someone else has also trodden that road out of Kansas and followed her dreams that she wished long enough and, of course, wished strong enough. Sure enough, of course, all of those dreams have come true. Along her road, Karen Allison. She sings in French, she sings Portuguese, Italian and Spanish, and wisely, she prefers to accept and enjoy that complete rainbow of colours that an open book on music can bring. A bossa nova, blues and bebop and pop and standards, soft rock, everything. Our modern day Dorothy out of Kansas making her dreams come true without a doubt. Karen Allison. And we listen there, of course, to her rainbow called The Double Rainbow. It's taken from her album called Imagina. In 1945, Jules Stein, he wrote a song for a stage musical called Glad to See You. Well, apparently no one was glad to see the show as it folded in Philadelphia, never made it to Broadway. But out of the ashes that Jules Stein somehow, that song lives with us today, I should say, some 80 years on. Song out of that show is a classic. This is the sounds of Mr. Dexter Gordon.

Guess I'll hang my tears out to dry. Super sounds there for Mr. Gordon, Dexter Gordon. Oh, it's two of a kind time. Two of a kind. Time to put a couple of song titles together in sentence form. You're two of a kind. Okay. Roy Kern. Roy Kern, how are you, Roy? And thanks for this week's two of a kind. Goody, too. This is his two of a kind. Goes like this. I want to be around when your lover has gone.

Oh, I want to be around when your lover has gone. Okay. Tony Bennett and Carly Simon and Roy Kern. Thanks for this week's Two of a Kind. Goody, let's hear from you again. Yes, we'll do it again next week. That's right. Week in and week out. Two song titles put together in sentence form and making that indeed your Two of a Kind. You're listening to From New York, Jazz Nice and Easy across Australia on the Community Radio Network. I'm Tom Parker. Blue Velvet. Blue Velvet, a kind of innocuous type pop song that's been listened to in, you could say, extreme conditions over the years. Quite amazing, really. Blue Velvet was originally a hit song in minor form for a very young singer, new on that Columbia record label back in 1951. That new young singer was Tony Bennett. He was the first to sing Blue Velvet, kind of a sentimental slushy that ended with the lyrics, "And I still can see blue velvet through my tears." Well, it got the same treatment later on in 1963 when that soft rocker Bobby Vinton, he recorded it, had a hit with it as well. And then in 1986, Blue Velvet got a severe wake-up call. Wake-up call is right. When it was used in the wild, sex-deviated, masochistic film of the same name that starred a very frightening Dennis Hopper. Do you remember it? Blue Velvet.

Well, our Blue Velvet, back to the soft days and the soft ways. Thanks to the tenor saxophonist. Nice sound, too. Willis Jackson, the Blue Velvet. Still a couple of love songs now. A couple of love songs.

Claire Martin, If You Go, and So Sad the Song, Gladys Knight. A couple of love songs right there. Rachel Carmel Nicolazzo, better known as Rachel Z. Genuine product, the city of New York. Born and raised here in Manhattan, and currently she teaches at the New School in Manhattan. Rachel Z can also be heard and enjoyed some Tuesday and Wednesday nights at the Jazz Standard here in the city. It's a great club. And not only is there a great jazz at the Jazz Standard, but also they happen to be situated just one floor below the barbecue restaurant called Blue Smoke. Blue Smoke, who just happens to serve the very best ribs in the city of New York. So tuck into some Memphis baby back ribs and spicy fries. Oh, boy. And enjoy the view. It's the Jazz Standard, of course, by the way, is at 116 East on 27th Street. Let's get back to the lady and enjoy her. Rachel C.

Very good album, this one, belonging to the piano playing Rachel Z. And of course, we listened there to Autumn Leaves. Nice backing behind Rachel Z, Bobby Ray on drums, and a lady that hails from Newcastle, New South Wales, Nikki Parrott on bass. Nikki, who makes her home now in the city of New York. Good sounds? You bet. The album, First Time Ever I Saw Your Face, the Rachel Z Trio. You remember these guys?

That's a remake of a great old LP that I remember came out in the mid-1950s with the original Four Freshmen. Four Freshmen, Five Trombones, wasn't it? And such a goodie too. And yep, it's been made again with the new Four Freshmen and their live trombones. Nice sound too. Autumn Leaves. September song. Lots of autumn leaves in September. I'm close to it anyway.

What made Mitchell Parris so different from all the other lyricists was that he wrote all of his lyrics without benefit of collaboration. Many of his song hits resulted when he put words to a melody long after the melody had been composed. In some cases, the tune had been a hit before his lyrics appeared. And what made Mitchell Parris so distinguished in Tin Pan Alley's roll call of songwriters was that his lyrics fitted perfectly with the melody. And in every case, the song became a greater hit and often a standard thanks to his added words. The Louisiana-born Mitchell Parris in the city of Shreveport, Louisiana, 1900, began his career as a teenager working for Joe Morris, a publisher who also specialized in writing songs, particularly for singers in vaudeville, recitations, punchlines, extra verses, and alternate lyrics to songs. Parris learned his craft of lyric writing, writing lyrics that would perfectly suit a song and the artist singing it. A staff lyricist, his first chance came his way when he was given an instrumental to complete. The words of Mitchell Parris were never banal, although sometimes amazing in their simplicity. That year of 1928, he wrote lyrics to Sweet Lorraine, turning the song into a massive hit.

Louis Armstrong and that sweet Lorraine. Lyrics of Mitchell Parrish. In his writing of lyrics, Mitchell Parrish had the gift of creating precise imagery in the listener's mind of romantic scenes, gorgeous girls, and sometimes delicious melancholy that depicted just enough sadness to bring home the point of the song. Starting with 1928, the year he wrote the lyrics to Sweet Lorraine, he had at least one successful title every year up until and including 1939. It's an enviable record, and one or not too many people could duplicate that. In 1929, following up on our Sweet Lorraine, Parrish was given an instrumental called Stardust to be played in a brisk, up-tempo swing. Mitchell Parrish didn't want any part of the song. Its up-tempo swing time seemed wrong and therefore uninteresting to supply lyrics for. So later on, he dropped it. Later on, the music arranger Victor Young, he slowed the tempo right down to that of a ballad. Mitchell Parrish then changed his mind and wrote the lyrics for one of the most enduring songs of all time.

Nat King Cole, Stardust. The lyrics of Mitchell Parrish. With Sweet Lorraine and Stardust under his belt, Mitchell Parrish set the reworkings of a multitude of instrumental compositions. 1931, Duke Ellington's Mood Indigo was claimed by both Ellington and his band agent Irving Mills as the lyricist, but actually it belonged with Mitchell Parrish. 1932, his lyrics were set to That Sentimental Gentleman from Georgia, a huge hit for the Boswell sisters. 1933, Hoagy Carmichael's One Morning in May. 1934, Parrish scored with the lyrics on Stars Fell on Alabama. 1935, A Stairway to the Stars. 1936, The Organ Grinder Swing. 37, Sophisticated Swing. 1938, Don't Be That Way. In 1939, Hoagy Carmichael wrote The Lamp Is Low and this song.

In the 1940s and 50s, Mitchell Parrish continued to supply lyrics to the instrumentals. Volare, Ruby, Ciao Ciao Bambino, Oh My Love. But with changing patterns in music meant that the Parrish style of old-fashioned ways declined in its appeal to new audiences. It was time to call it a day. Mitchell Parrish, with a splash of words here and a splash there, brought to life melodies that, prior to his added lyrics, lay dormant, unheard in publishing company vaults. Brought them to life. He was a master of his trade. Mitchell Parrish, the lyricist. And that's our sound trilogy of the week.

composers Lester Lee and Bob Russell. They wrote their torch song for the 1953 movie, song and movie title One and the Same. Blue Gardenia, that actually saw Nat King Cole in his role, that of a lounge singer in that movie, and of course introduced the song. Blue Gardenia since then has travelled very well in the hands of everyone from Helen Merrill to Johnny Mathis did it, Irene Krall, and later on, of course, Dexter Gordon, along with our sounds, the trumpet sounds of Lee Morgan. This album from 1967 was cut, simply called Standards, but never released, out onto the market until 1998. Go figure that one out. Nice one, sounds of Lee Morgan and Blue Gardenia. Well, major singer songwriters to emerge in the 1950s, I'm talking about Paul Simon, helped to define the parameters of folk rock. His music today sits quite comfortably within the home of the Great American Standard. Two of his compositions right now.

Bridge Over Troubled Water with the wonderful Roberta Flack, the late Roberta Flack. So sorry she has gone. And Mrs. Robinson, the comfortable hands of Paul Desmond. Songs of Paul Simon. Canada's Pride and Joy, Sonny Greenwich and Ed Bickett.

without doubt, Canada's finest. Great guitarists, Sonny Greenwich and Ed Bickett. Wonderful. That's their album out on the Toronto recordings, made in Toronto, from 1979, on the Canadian label called Sackville Records. Sonny Greenwich, Ed Bickett, and the Horace Silver composition called Nika's Dream. Title of the album, the title of the album, Days Gone By.

From New York, Jazz Nice and Easy is produced in studios in Manhattan, New York City, and heard nationally across Australia on the Community Radio Network. Well, that old cock at the wall says we're out of here. It's time to close out our little soiree. Let's do it again next week. Same time, same place. I'll see you here. In New York, I'm Tom Parker.

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0: 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I was with Floyd up there. You know Floyd the cop. He just get a hard on for just shooting niggas. Just shooting niggas.
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0: in the Great Lakes, Lumpy's Nursery, 27 Chapman's Road, Suncurry. 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
4: 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For a lot of people, the first time they say, you know, I'm experiencing some questions or I think I might be gay, is on the phone to QLife. And I think because it is an anonymous service, it feels a bit safer to, you know, try things on that way. And all kinds of calls about relationships. 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So we can put all of our staff and volunteers are trained in mental health support, and we've got a really great referral database as well. 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

0: In the Great Lakes, Lumpy's Nursery, 27 Chapman's Road, Suncurry. 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
3: 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Foster Tunkurri's graffiti buster, Ted Bickford, has been tackling the problem for 25 years. 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Help create a graffiti-free town and report graffiti in the Great Lakes on the graffiti hotline, 0408 440 309. This is a community service announcement for Great Lakes FM.

0: Good morning and welcome to Good Health, our weekly exploration of the things we can all do to stay well, stay healthy and enjoy life to the full. My name is John Healy. Now, anxiety is the most common mental condition in Australia. With an estimated 2 million sufferers, anxiety affects twice the number of Australians as depression. So just what is anxiety and when does it become a problem? To help us understand more of the condition and how it can be managed, I was able to speak to Dr. Grant Blasky, Lead Clinical Advisor with Beyond Blue. I began by asking Dr. Blasky to explain just what anxiety is and why it seems to be on the increase.
1: I think the thing that's a bit different about an anxiety condition is that people have a really strong sense of sort of fear or worry, can't calm themselves down, their mind's racing, and often they start sort of avoiding the feared situations. Mm-hmm. Also, as a GP, a lot of people with anxiety conditions will come in with lots of physical symptoms. You know, so we experience anxiety in our mind, but often in our bodies as well. Yeah. So it's very common, and it's not trivial for people. People who are going through it, they're really not having much fun.
0: Yeah, well, we'll explore in a lot more detail as we go through this conversation. So thank you for that as an overview. But why does it seem to be on the increase? What's triggering this in the community?
1: Well, anecdotally, as a GP, I see a lot of patients who are concerned about anxiety conditions. And I think there's a number of reasons probably for that. There's much more public awareness. You know, every week we have another famous sports person or celebrity talking about their mental health issues. So there's much more public discussion. Actually, in terms of the statistics, our big national mental health survey that we did back in 2007 is getting a bit old. Mm. But, you know, we don't have the exact national numbers on has it gone.

0: coming up. But we do know that about 2 million Australians each year are experiencing an anxiety condition, and probably people would think of their broader family or friends or even themselves, and it's common. You don't have to think far to think of some people who are experiencing this sort of issues.
1: No. Now, as you mentioned a moment ago, I mean, most of us will experience some moments when we feel anxious about something or other, and surely that's a normal response that helps us be alert to the challenges we face. So when does that tip over into a problem? What are the signs that we should be looking out for?
0: Well, often what I say to my patients is, how is this affecting your day-to-day life? How is it affecting your home life, your relationships, your ability to do your job or to look for work, depending on your situation, your social life? Are you able to go out with friends? Can you make plans? So I very much look at what's the practical impact on people? And so if it is affecting those things, that's usually a telltale sign that it's a good idea to go along to the GP in the first instance. The other thing I should mention is that the Beyond Blue website has an anxiety quiz that you can do.
1: Okay.
0: Questions, only takes a few minutes, and that will give you a bit of feedback on whether or not you're just in the sort of everyday stress range or perhaps something more intense is going on.
1: Okay. Now, is anxiety one blanket cover-all thing, or are there different kinds or degrees of anxiety that people experience?
0: Oh, you're exactly right, John. There's a number of different types. And just very briefly, you know, I'll overview the main four types, but some people get panic attacks or panic disorder, and these are pretty unpleasant. So they get this sort of really intense sort of wave of anxiety, and often it leads to sort of secondary avoidance. So, you know, for some people it might be being in a really busy space like the city or feeling like they're trapped in lifts or planes, that sort of thing. And so that can be quite limiting for people, and we've got some great treatments to really help them.
1: Yep.
0: Some people have the more sort of what we call social phobia, social anxiety, and that the really central aspect of that is there's a deep worry about what other people think of them.
1: Hmm.
0: You know, not just in the everyday sense. You know, so I've got patients where just going out for a meal at a cafe, they have this sort of irrational sense that everyone's watching them eat, judging them, and, you know, so it's really, as I said, not much fun and quite just. But some great treatments, like I've got a few patients who've done so well. Just to mention a couple of other anxiety-related conditions, there's one called OCD, or Obsessive Compulsive Disorder.
1: Yeah.
0: And when you think about that one, it's really people get caught up with checking things and having to check things. So classically, you know, I've got a patient where they go out of the house 5 times and they have to keep going in to see that they turned off the gas. Or, you know, so it can be really quite exhausting for people. Mm. Or sometimes washing your hands because they're worried about germs, but obsessively doing so. And the fourth type I'll just mention is the post-traumatic stress. And people who've been through a traumatic episode can have a whole range of symptoms we could talk about that re-experiencing that. So anyway, that's a whistle-stop tour of the various types of anxiety.
1: Perhaps you might like to take us through how each of these is best managed. Now, I go to generalized anxiety, whatever that is, and perhaps you could tell us what that is, how it affects people, and what people can do to bring it under control and enable them to help their lives. Because the picture you painted before is one that I can imagine is quite debilitating for people and restricting in the way in which they continue with their day-to-day lives.
0: That's right, John. I mean, there is a sort of a gradation of severity. So for some people, it's mild, and for some people, it's, you know, really quite severe, and it's affecting their ability to function day to day. So I think a good way that I like to think of the sorts of things you can do to help anxiety is, first of all, get some good information, right? So you could go on the Beyond Blue website. There's a stack of fact sheets. We've also got a 24-hour phone line, the Beyond Blue phone advice line, and you could have a chat to someone on that line, and we could give the number if you like. 1-300-222-4636. And we get, you know, more than 150,000 calls a year.
1: Great.
0: And, you know, you speak to someone there who's trained to sort of get you on the right track. In general terms, the way I think about it is the best place to start is with your GP. And people may not be aware that you can go to your GP in Australia and undertake what's called a GP mental health plan. So you book in, and then the GP has a sort of systematic set of questions they go through with you, and they entitles you to Medicare subsidised appointments with a trained psychologist, and that can be really helpful for these anxiety conditions.
1: Yeah, I didn't know that. That's great.
0: Yeah, I mean, we're lucky. We're really the envy of many countries around the world because we are taking mental health seriously. But the other thing I'd say, there's lots of things people can do themselves before they get into sort of GPs and psychologists. So the evidence tells us that regular exercise is great to turn down the volume on anxiety. Trying to keep a routine and getting enough sleep. I need to mention that some people with anxiety tend to try and self-medicate themselves with alcohol.
1: So not good, I'd imagine.
0: A lot of people. No, I mean, look, you know, it's fine to have an occasional drink, but a lot of people who end up having serious drinking troubles, if you actually speak to them, when they were younger, they often had pretty undermanaged anxiety. So, you know, we think that's an unhelpful strategy, obviously, you know, just to be aware if you can turn down the alcohol a bit. Yep. So there's lots that people can do. And the other things I should mention, I've mentioned the GPs and the psychologists. In New South Wales, Beyond Blue is funding these really amazing programs called New Access Coaches. And these are not psychologists, but they're members of the public who've been trained in some basic mental health skills, what we call low-intensity interventions. And people could find out about that on the Beyond Blue website, but there's lots of centres around New South Wales now, and these New Access Coaches are another really good place to start.
1: That's fantastic. Now, in order that we can cover the other ones that you mentioned, let me encourage you perhaps to move on. You mentioned social disorder and, you know, the degree to which that can be quite restrictive on people's lives. Tell us, what can people do to help mitigate or manage that more effectively?
0: Well, what I would say, and this applies to all the different anxiety types, is that the psychologists use an approach called CBT. It's a fancy name for cognitive behavioural therapy. But what they're doing is they help people identify sort of negative patterns of thinking that they've got a bit stuck, they're in a bit of a rut, and they help them challenge those thoughts in a very systematic way. So at Beyond Blue, we review all the scientific evidence for the different sorts of therapies for mental health problems. And CBT almost always comes up the top, right?
1: Nice.
0: It's a very heaps of scientific evidence that, you know, sitting with a trained psychologist, learning about how you're thinking about things and learning some different ways to think about things can be really effective. So I highly recommend that to people. And as a GP, managing anxiety is one of my most enjoyable parts of my job because people get better.
1: Yeah.
0: And this is why, you know, we're really throwing so much effort into it.
1: Yeah.
0: Because you can have someone for years and years, they've been worrying and it's been affecting their lives, and then they learn a few of these strategies and they think, oh, is that all they had to do.
1: Yeah,
0: and they really got better, which is great.
1: And you also touched on obsessive compulsive disorder there. Can you talk to us a little bit about that again, and again, focus on what people can do, how they can be helped to overcome that? Because again, that going in and out and constantly having to repeat activities before they can step out or into the world or get on with their day must be exhausting, to say the least.
0: They are, and I think, you know, one of the things we've found is that, you know, people don't always understand how hard it is, but again, the psychologists using this CBT approach, if someone's got a lot of obsessions and compulsions, they help them challenge their negative thinking patterns, and they also do this other technique, which they call graded exposure. So what's that? Graded exposure is they write a big list of the easiest through to the hardest things for someone to do, right?
1: Mm-hmm.
0: So for someone with OCD, you know, leaving the house without checking the gas might be their thing.
1: Yep.
0: So they will build up over a series of weeks, gradually expanding their comfort zone. So they'll go, okay, I only want you to check twice this week. And next week, I only want you to check once. And the week after that, we're going to try, you're just going to walk out of the house and not check at all. So you can see we sort of build up in like little gradations.
1: Yep.
0: And so, you know, that's something really helpful we psychologists can work with.
1: Now, before we lose it, I would like to also touch on PTSD, because we have spoken of that on the program before, particularly in relation to our veterans, you know, who sadly suffer from a high incidence. But it isn't just people who've been involved in military campaigns who suffer from PTSD. So you might just want to quickly reestablish just what PTSD stands for and how it can affect people. And again, how you can help people manage that situation more effectively.
0: So PTSD, it's an acronym and it stands for post-traumatic stress disorder. And the sorts of things that my patients experience is that they'll be re-experiencing the traumatic episodes. That, you know, as you said, it might be a military event or a car event or an accident of some sort. The other thing which is really hard for people with PTSD is sometimes they feel quite emotionally numb. It's sort of like they don't feel their usual selves. And again, I think that PTSD is a very specialised area, and GPs can be helpful in the first instance, but I think it does need a mental health specialist, like a psychologist, who can help people adjust to those feelings and have some really effective psychological strategies to get them back on track.
1: I know from the previous conversation we've had, it also can affect people in a physical way as well. They can actually freeze and be unable to move. They get locked in.
0: Exactly right. And I think one of the features common to all the anxiety conditions is anxiety is very linked to your physical sense of well-being. So as a GP, you know, we'll often see people come in worried about heart palpitations or stomach upsets or headaches. And you know, we are mind and body together. And I think this is very much the case with anxiety conditions.
1: Well, thank you for taking us through those. Now, one question for you, Grun. What is the relationship, if there is one, between anxiety and depression? And does anxiety inevitably lead to depression?
0: It's a great question. And there is certainly a big overlap between anxiety and depression issues. In fact, if you look through most general practitioners' medical notes, you know, what the doctors have often written is mixed anxiety, depression, you know, because they often go hand in hand. Doesn't mean people can have purely depression or they can have purely anxiety. So they're not inevitably together, but they often are together.
1: Right.
0: One of the really good things about the treatments that we have is they tend to address both anxiety and depression together. So a lot of those psychology techniques that we just talked about tend to address both those issues. And for the more severe cases, and we know in Australia millions of people are taking antidepressants. Now, the name says antidepressant, but they actually are often used for anxiety as well. So in a way, people who are experiencing that combination of anxiety and depression together, the treatment really addresses both of those.
1: Right. Okay. Now, perhaps I might, if I can, just move to one other I'd like to cover off so we get as broad a picture as we can of how best to manage anxiety. What about the importance of family and friends in supporting a person who's managing his or her anxiety?
0: Yeah, I'm really pleased that you raised that. And family and friends are absolutely critical as part of the recovery process. They really help people have that support, not feel that they're alone. And I think my experience with family in particular is, you know, they need to be pretty patient, and that these conditions, you know, can take months or years sometimes to really stop off, quite a gradual improvement. But certainly, you know, family and friends have a key role. On the Beyond Blue website, we've got a whole guide for family and friends on how they can best help people with anxiety and depression issues.
1: I'm sure it's really useful because I, having had people in our own family and friends who've suffered from various forms of mental illness, you can feel quite helpless and be very unsure whether you're helping or hindering the situation. So I take it this guide helps people through the things they can do and should not do.
0: That's right. And then remember, you know, family in particular and close friends, they're like an anchor for people when they're really lost at sea.
1: Yeah.
0: You know, people can really feel quite shattered when they're going through these conditions.
1: Yeah.
0: And you know, someone who's just solid, they're there for them, is a real anchor for them.
1: Now, Grant, unfortunately, anxiety, like many other mental illness, still carries a lot of social stigma. How do we overcome that? I was pleased to hear your remarks earlier about the extent to which, because it's now more commonly spoken of in media by celebrities and others, that some of that might be starting to diminish. But I suspect we've still got a long way to go.
0: I think that's right. I think that discussions like we're having today, Sean, on good health are part of that. And it's interesting, you know, the what we call mental health literacy, it's got to do with how much the general public actually know about mental health issues, has been increasing over recent decades, and Beyond Blue and others, I think, have been part of that. We actually did some interesting research at Beyond Blue last year with more than 800 Australians, and we were asking about anxiety and, you know, what were people's views on it. And I think what we found fascinating is that people are much more forgiving about anxiety issues than you might think. So we found 90% of people recognise that anxiety is a real medical illness. 86% realise that you can't just snap out of it, so it's not just a choice.
1: Yeah, pull yourself together is not a helpful suggestion.
0: That's right. You know, and 86% recognise it's not a personal weakness.
1: Mm.
0: So, you know, whereas I think a lot of people with anxiety conditions, they think, oh, gosh, people are judging me really badly about this, you know. But in fact, we found that people are quite forgiving about it and wanting to reach out and help people. So that's a good thing. There's still stigma in the community. And, you know, we live in the real world. You know, what are you going to do if you've got a job and you're having some anxiety issues?
1: Mm.
0: And should I tell my boss? Should I tell my workplace? Beyond Blue's got a website called Heads Up, which is all about mental health in the workplace. And there's a whole decision tool on there about should you tell your boss or not.
1: Yeah.
0: And, you know, it depends on where you work and what sort of response you're going to think. So, you know, these are important decisions for people to think about in terms of stigma. And one of the things with your show is people should feel like, I can put up my hand. You know, I shouldn't be embarrassed about this. I'm going to go to local GP and get some help.
1: Yep.
0: And I just put up with it.
1: Yeah, indeed. Now, of course, increasing that public awareness, increasing public literacy in the area of mental health generally and removing that stigma is a key focus for Beyond Blue. So perhaps in the time that remains for us, you'd like to take a minute or two to speak to us to the work of Beyond Blue in that space.
0: Yeah, well, I'm obviously a huge enthusiast for Beyond Blue, and we really try and reach out to the Australian public in lots of different ways. As I mentioned, we have a phone line, 1300 224 636, which gets, you know, many, many calls. We have online forums, which are very popular, where people log on. They don't have to put their real name, and they can chat about all sorts of different themes, you know, that are relevant to them, you know, the workplace or relationships or do I have anxiety, all sorts of things. We've got a lot of fact sheets on the website, which are constantly updated. And so we're really reaching out, trying to raise awareness in the community, improve access to care, and, you know, make sure that people out there know that there's a lot of help out there. They shouldn't just put up with it. I should mention, if someone's feeling very stressed and feeling sort of risk, like they might want to harm themselves or something like that, it's a good idea to give Lifeline a call, 13114, and they're used to dealing with lots of calls from people who are feeling, you know, seriously upset and having those sort of thoughts.
1: Indeed. Grant, thank you very much for your time. This one I really appreciate it, and for the insight you've given to us into the amazing work that Beyond Blue does, and indeed the support that's out there for people to be able to get help when they are suffering from anxiety or indeed a variety of other mental health conditions.
0: Thanks, John. Thanks very much.
1: Of course, my guest today has been Dr. Grant Blaschke, who is the lead clinical advisor with Beyond Blue. And if today's discussions raise any concerns for you, you can call the Beyond Blue helpline on 1300 224 636, or just jump online and go to beyondblue.org.au. And of course, if you missed part or all of today's show, you can listen to this discussion at any time on Facebook. Just look for Good Health, where you can also catch up with a selection of earlier discussions. And you will, of course, be able to hear this conversation on our late night programming. So please join me for the next edition of Good Health. Until then, good health.

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1: Yeah, Lumpy's.
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4: 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And whether it's music, sweet things, puppies, movies, we all love our treats. But our eyes need treating too. 300,000 Australians, including me, are affected by glaucoma. 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
1: After 13 consecutive nights of bombing, there is a lull in the fighting. Speaking to Fox News, Mike Walls said Donald Trump wanted to give the ongoing talks some space, as he put it, a little bit of room to make progress. Iran's foreign ministry spokesperson said talks with Omani mediators aimed at opening the waterways around the Strait of Hormuz were making progress. But US media reports suggest several factors may be behind the pause in military action, including an attempt to de-escalate tensions with Iran and concerns about dwindling stocks of Patriot missile interceptors.
2: A protected area for migratory animals has become South Sudan's first ever World Heritage Site. The Boma Bandingalo landscape is home to one of the world's largest wildlife migrations. Officials hope the international recognition will help protect the ecosystem. Here's Alfred Lustig.
3: In a statement, the government said the designation recognized the landscape's outstanding universal value and one of the world's largest wildlife migrations. The protected area covers about 12 million hectares and supports an estimated 6 million migrating antelope each year. Officials say the listing will boost conservation efforts as the landscape faces growing threats from poaching, development, and climate change.
2: Somalia's intelligence agency says security forces have killed 16 Al-Shabaab fighters in operations in the regions of Hiran and Mido Shabeli. It says the raids targeted positions used by the Islamist militant group. Cuba's president has accused the United States of carrying out a genocidal policy against his country. Miguel Díaz-Canel was speaking at an event to mark the 73rd anniversary of the Cuban Revolution, where he denounced the US sanctions regime. BBC News. The former Honduran president, Juan Orlando Hernandez, has landed in Honduras after serving only a fraction of a prison sentence in the US for drugs and arms trafficking. Mr. Hernandez was extradited to the US 4 years ago and sentenced to 45 years in prison. But Donald Trump pardoned him 8 months ago. He's always denied the charges. Human Rights Watch has accused Niger's military government of tightening its grip on power and carrying out what it calls an assault on human rights 3 years after seizing power. The group says the authorities have dismantled democratic institutions and restricted civic freedoms. Makwachi Okafor reports.
4: Human Rights Watch accuses the authorities in Niger of dissolving political parties, suspending civil society groups, detaining journalists, criminalizing same-sex relations, and extending the political transition without setting a date for elections. It also raised concerns over the detention of former President Mohamed Bazoum and other government officials, as well as restrictions on press freedom. It cited the arrest of 6 journalists in Niamey after they shared information about a fundraising event for security forces. Niger's military seized power in July 2023, saying it was responding to insecurity, but attacks by jihadist groups have continued. The military government has not responded publicly to the allegations.
2: 5 people are believed to have died while trying to climb Mount Elbrus, Europe's highest mountain. All 5 were from Bosnia, with a married couple among them. Elbrus sits in the southwest of Russia and is notorious for sudden changes of weather. The Egyptian government says its efforts to improve air quality in the capital have led to a nearly 60% reduction in fine particle pollution in the first half of this year. It says it aims to eliminate a nearly 60% reduction in fine particle pollution in the first half of this year. It says it aims to eliminate

And a very good morning to you. Yes, it is Monday morning. And the final week of this month is upon us. I'm Kevin Walsh, broadcasting from the bunker on the mid-north coast in New South Wales. And you're listening to Good Morning Country, either through your local community radio station, or you may have selected and be anywhere in the world to use the Community Plus app, which is a wonderful piece of assistance when you step out from home and you won't miss a thing. Well, what's on the agenda this morning? Our album of the week this week. Yes, Terry Bennett from WA and his sixth solo album, A Bushman's Farewell, is our album of the week. I'll chat to Terry each morning and give you the opportunity to win a copy of this brand new album each morning. And we'll give you the cue to call at the appropriate time. After a little bit of a hiccup along the way, I finally caught up with Faith Williams on the Central Coast of New South Wales because she's got a new single out. It's a take on Dolly Parton's 9 to 5. It's a track entitled 10 to 3. And I'll chat with Faith and play that track for you around 7:15 during the album phone-in segment. We've got our rural livestock report, and of course it's here each morning. It'll be along in around 20 minutes. And I've got the jukebox locked and loaded with the Far Gone Beauties standing by to get the music up and running on your Monday morning, the 27th of July.

That's the Fargon Beauties, and I've got the McKay Brothers to entertain you through to the Rural Livestock Report and their album, That Brother of Mine.

That's the McKay Brothers from their album That Brother of Mine, and their version of Pamela Brown. Prior to that, we had The Biggest Disappointment, and we opened up with Blackboard of My Heart. Folks, we are heading to the Rural Livestock Report, and to get us there, the title track from the McKay Brothers and Brotherly Love, and That Brother of Mine, basically, is Brotherly Love. Yes, and we'll follow it up with their interpretation. We'll follow it up with their interpretation of By a Fire of Gidgee Coal. It is Good Morning Country with Walshie.

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I'm Natasha Lobbin with today's report. The Eastern States Young Cattle Indicator, or EYCI, lifted slightly to 1,003.64 cents a kilo carcass weight by Friday morning, an increase of 0.69 cents for the week and a decrease of 16.09 cents for the month. It's 237.18 cents higher than the same time last year. The National Young Cattle Indicator, or NICI, which reflects national markets and online transactions, fell slightly this week by 1.87 cents a kilo to 528.45 cents a kilo on Friday morning. It's down 1.10 cents on last month and up 125.47 cents on the same time last year. The National Feeder Heifer Indicator, which offers a dedicated lens into the feeder heifer market, fell and was sitting at 486.08 cents a kilo on Friday morning. It's down 8.84 cents on last week. The processor cow indicator was 378.34 cents a kilo on Friday morning, up 2.33 cents on last week and 0.59 cents for the month. The top three contributors to this indicator were Roma, Dalby and Charters Towers. Let's turn to the sheep and lamb markets. In the past week, the Auctions Plus Restocker Lamb Indicator, or ALI, slipped 18 cents to 1,574 cents a kilo dressed weight. The Light Lamb Indicator fell 7.99 cents this week to be 1,153.46 cents on Friday morning, which was 7.22 cents down on last month and 178.55 up on last year. The Heavy Lamb Indicator fell by 3.91 cents over the past week to be sitting at 1,156.67 cents a kilo carcass weight. That represents an increase of 51.45 cents over the past month, and it's 3.18 cents lower than the same time last year. That concludes today's market update, brought to you by Auctions Plus, dedicated to connecting ag.

0: Good morning, folks. It's Walshy on the wireless. It is Good Morning Country on this Monday morning, the last Monday of July, and we're into August. Not far off, folks. Nearly Christmas, and I know people don't like me saying it, but I'm only reminding you it's about now you should be thinking about lay-bys and getting everything in place. The mid-year sales, some of them are huge, a lot of toy ones. Keep an eye out. Could make some savings. In the meantime, we'll get back to the final music mix for this hour. And it's locked and loaded to take us through to the news and weather. It's coming up with Walshy on the wireless. Good morning, Monday the 27th of July.
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One thing I remember most about the Sunny Cowgirls in their prime was the fact that when you came away from there, you were pretty well knackered, had it, because you had so much fun dancing and swinging and rocking around. The Sunny Cowgirls out of WA came to Tamworth and had huge success. Folks, Grog Monster, rev it up. I Want to Be a Farmer and Cowboy. With the opening tracks, we'll leave you with a Little Bit Rusty, Cutting Up B&S Style, and I've Been Everywhere Man. The Sunny Cowgirls, through to the news and weather if you're departing. Thanks for your company. Have a safe day. I hope you can join me tomorrow, Tuesday.

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1: It's 6 o'clock. Good morning. I'm Josh Bryant. A long-awaited corruption probe into Liberal power brokers and high-profile developer Jean Nassif is due to get underway in Sydney this morning. Jamel Wells explains.
2: The ICAC is investigating allegations that involve former Hills councillor Christian Ellis, Catholic Schools New South Wales chief executive Dallas McInerney, and Jean-Claude and Charles Perrottet. They're accused of soliciting or accepting prohibited donations to recruit party members. Property developer Jean Nassif left Australia for Lebanon in 2022. If the ICAC refers some of the allegations to the DPP to consider charges, a conviction could result in a 10-year jail sentence. Jamel Wells, Sydney.
1: Police in Germany say at this stage they're not looking for any other suspects directly involved in the attack on a Pride event in Berlin. The 21-year-old primary suspect has now been shot dead after he ran at officers with a knife during a confrontation. Investigators say he was known to police and had tried to join the Islamic State group. One man is dead, another was safely rescued after a wave overturned a boat in waters off Sydney's east. The men had been fishing on the vessel when it capsized, throwing them into the water at La Perouse. Police believe neither of the men were wearing life jackets. South Australia has now confirmed the country's first case of H5 bird flu on a metropolitan beach. The CSIRO says two native birds found dead at separate SA beaches have now tested positive for the deadly strain. Australia has recorded 20 confirmed cases of the infection among seabirds. The RSPCA's Brad Smith says for now the virus has not yet spread to domesticated animals, but pet owners should be on alert.
3: The risk to pets, however, remain quite low, but cats are clearly more susceptible than dogs if they come into contact with infected wild birds. So where possible, keep your cats indoors and away from wildlife where applicable.
1: The US ambassador to the United Nations says there's been a pause in attacks on Iran to allow for peace talks. There have been no major strikes over the past 2 days after nearly 2 weeks of tit-for-tat exchanges. Mike Waltz says the President Donald Trump is giving talks some space. Also making news, a woman has been charged with 13 shoplifting offences at supermarkets and department stores across Sydney's North and North Shore over a 3-month period. A national test of the new AusAlert emergency warning system will take place this afternoon, and ski resort staff on the Snowy Mountains say it's a relief to finally enjoy fresh snowfall after a cold snap saw Thredbo and Perisher receive a dumping of snow. In finance, one Aussie dollar buying 69.9 US cents.
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5: Round 21 of the NRL has wrapped up with a statement victory for the Sharks, hammering the Seagulls 48-12 at Four Pines Park. Earlier, the Titans put the Dragons to the sword, winning 38-18 in Kogarah. Tim Zhu has declared he's back after retiring Errol Spence Jr. with a unanimous decision victory at Afterpay Arena. It's his third straight win, and the 31-year-old admits he had begun to question himself heading into the fight.
6: You know, I had sleepless nights thinking about, man, am I in my depths? What am I going to feel like facing a legend like that?
5: That audio thanks to Main Event. Australia's won another gold medal in the pool at the Commonwealth Games with Iona Anderson first to the wall in the women's 100-metre backstroke. And Tadej Pogačar has won the Tour de France for a record-equalling fifth time. That's sport. I'm Mike Pearsall.
1: It's 6:04. That's the latest news and sport.
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9: Let's have a look at the weather for the Mid-North Coast. Monday, We can expect a sunny day. There will be a little bit of cloud around. There is a very slight chance of a shower, most likely in the afternoon. And a top temperature of around about 20 degrees is forecast. We've got around 10 degrees right now, and it's going to stay much the same right through the week. Till around Friday, possible shower on Friday. On the coastal waters, Smoky Cape to Seal Rocks, Monday until midnight. Variable winds around about 10 knots. The seas are below 1 metre, and the swell southerly, 1 to 1.5 metres inshore, could get up to 2 metres offshore. And the next tide will be a high tide at 6.33 this morning at 1.05 of a metre, and a low tide at 8 minutes past 12 this afternoon at 0.47 metres. It is 6 minutes past six. 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

0: There's the Mavericks on a Monday morning. Bruce Springsteen kicked us off. Some piano accordion music first thing on a Monday. Just what everybody needs. It is time to check in with Marine Rescue. Michael's there today. Morning, Michael.
1: Good morning. Yes, the piano accordion music was nice.
0: Yeah. It's been a while since we chatted. Have you been good?
1: Yeah, been all right. Yep. Good. No complaints. Yep.
0: Excellent. What's happening out there?
1: Rather quiet this morning. We've got one boat logged on with us at the moment. The weather's pretty good here. We got it's only 10 degrees outside. We've got a little bit of wind in a southerly to southeasterly direction, about 4 knots at the moment. And yeah, the sea's less than a metre and the swell's less than a metre. We've got a bit of cloud starting to come from the coming in from the west by the look of it. So it's headed this way, a bit of cloud, but at the moment we've only got a cloud of about 2 out of 8 in the sky. It's fine at the moment. They say we got a 60% chance of showers today, which could be possible if these clouds come over.
0: I can see the clouds on the bar cam over on the horizon there.
1: Yeah, yeah.
0: Looks nice though, doesn't it?
1: Yeah, it's nice out there. Mm. Yep. You can bring up the bar cam. You can see what it looks like. It's quite good. Looks quite good. The wood is quite still. Yep. The bar's in good condition. The barometer, we've got 1,025, and that's rising slowly. The temperature's 10 degrees outside. That's actually gone down in the last hour, 1 degree.
0: Yeah, it's cold.
1: Cold out there. Next tide's going to be a high tide at 6:33, 1.05 metres. It'd be good to get out there and get some fishing done this morning.
0: Yeah, we've got good conditions for it, that's for sure.
1: Conditions for it, that's it. As long as you don't mind a bit of cold weather. like I said, even the breeze, there's not that much breeze. Well, it's just gone up to 5 knots, back down to 4 knots. But yeah, so it's not too bad out there. It's actually rather a nice morning out there this morning.
0: Mm. Go and enjoy the sunrise.
1: That's it, yep.
0: Awesome. All right, Michael. Well, as always, I recommend everybody should log on with Marine Rescue before they head out.
1: That's it. You can do it on the phone, give us a call, or you can use the phone app on a mobile phone. Just download our phone app and log on. Or you can call us on the VHF radio.
0: Too easy. Thanks, matey. Talk to you soon.
1: Okay, no worries. Yep, and we've got a barbecue at Bunnings for a bit of a fundraiser on Sunday.
0: All righty. Keep an eye out for that one.
1: That's it. Okay. Thank you.
0: Thanks, Michael.
1: Have a good day.
0: You too. See you later.
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Tom Petty in the morning. Matthew Wilder before that. Breaking things, breaking his stride, breaking down. Speaking of breaking, let's break in the weather. Take us to the news. Here's Jenny Morris. It's 25 and a half past six. It is Great Lakes FM. Good morning.

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2: It's 6:30. Good morning. I'm Josh Bryant. Police in Germany say at this stage they're not looking for any other suspects directly involved after a man wanted over an attack on a pride rally in Berlin was shot dead. The 21-year-old drove a van into a crowd, killing one and injuring at least 29 others seriously. This officer says they had to open fire during a confrontation.
3: He attacked our officers with a knife. We had to stop him. We did that with gunfire and he died as a result.
2: That translation courtesy of the BBC. Investigators say the 21-year-old was known to police and had tried to join the Islamic State group. The US ambassador to the UN says a pause in strikes against Iran is a deliberate attempt to allow room for diplomacy. After days of tit-for-tat military exchanges, there have been no major strikes by the US over the past few days. Officials in Tehran say they've halted retaliatory action in response. The NRMA is warning drivers about a progressive increase in fuel prices at the bowser across the country in the coming weeks. The Prime Minister, Anthony Albanese, confirming there are no plans at this stage to extend the fuel excise discount for a third time when it's due to expire on the 2nd of August. A woman is due to face court accused of stealing multiple items from retailers across Sydney's North and North Shore. Sasha Foote explains.
4: Police allege the woman targeted multiple supermarkets and a department store on 13 occasions between March and July. The total value of the stolen items has been estimated at more than $11,000. The accused was arrested near a supermarket at St. Leonard's, with officers seizing 68 toothpaste, 16 drink bottles and 13 pain relief products. Products from a shopping trolley. The 46-year-old has been charged with 13 shoplifting offences and breach of bail. Sasha Foote, Sydney.
2: A public inquiry is due to start today into allegations of illegal political donations and the state Liberal Party. The ICAC investigation centres on claims that Liberal figures had accepted donations to recruit party members. It's expected to run for 8 weeks. The new Western Sydney Airport is marking a major milestone with the launch of around-the-clock cargo flights. Commercial carriers permitted to land at Sydney Airport during the nighttime curfew will now be diverted to the new 24-hour cargo port at Badgerys Creek. The Department of Transport says exemptions will apply during emergencies. Also making news, Master Builders New South Wales believes a federal royal commission into the CFMEU is necessary to probe corruption allegations in the construction sector. In finance, one Aussie dollar buying 69.9 US cents.
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6: Cam McAvoy has just set a new Commonwealth Games record, winning gold in the 50-metre freestyle. The Aussies swept the podium with Flynn Southam and Jamie Jack second and third. Manly's Old Boys Day has ended in disaster, hammered 48-12 by the Cronulla Sharks at Four Pines Park. The Dragons were well beaten by the Gold Coast Titans 38-18. Oscar Piastri has been forced to retire from the Formula One's Hungarian Grand Prix with a gearbox issue with 13 laps left. McLaren teammate Lando Norris claimed his first victory of the season ahead of Max Verstappen. Australian golfer Lucas Herbert has continued his unbelievable form, setting a new record for the lowest score at a LIV golf event. He finished 30 under par in the UK to win by 6 shots. And Australia's defeated Russia in the women's third place playoff at the Water Polo World Cup. That's sport. I'm Mike Pearsall.
2: That's the latest news and sport.
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10: Let's have a quick look at this weather. Mid-North Coast, Monday will be sunny. There'll be a bit of cloud around and there is a very slight chance of a shower later on this afternoon. We're looking for a top of 20 degrees and we've got around 10 degrees right now. We can expect variable winds around about 10 knots. Seas will be below a metre and the swell southerly 1 to 1.5 metres. That could get up to 2 metres offshore. And the next tide is right now. There is a high tide, 6:33. A low tide comes in 8 minutes past 12 this afternoon. Next high tide, 10 past 7 this evening. It is 24 minutes to 7 right now and it is Great Lakes FM.
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10: It is Great Lakes FM. Good morning. How you doing? It's Andy with you. We've eased our way into Monday morning. It wasn't too painful after all. Let's get the old brain box a-working. Going to twist up a tune today. We are in the last week of the month. That means on Friday we get to give away goodies. $600 voucher, all thanks to Travelwise. So, to be in it, identify today's twisty. Today's twisted tune. We say, what's that noise?

Tell us what it is on the telephone, 65555444. Tell us on the text, 0488 387 44. Let's do it one more time. That's the twisty. We'll do it again after the 7:30 news and after the 8:30 news. We will untwist around about 10 to 9. All thanks to TravelWise. It is now 23 minutes to 7. On Friday, we were spotting intros. We had Barnsley. We had Guns N' Roses. Here is Barnsley with Too Much. Ain't Enough, Love. It's Great Lakes FM.

0: Youch! Sounds like Axel just trod on a piece of Lego in the middle of the night. Ugh. Guns N' Roses and Jimmy Barnes, they were both Friday Spot the intro tunes. Today we are twisting the tune, all thanks to Travelwise. Time-wise, it is 13 minutes to 7 o'clock. Let's see, did we bruise brain cell? I bruised one on the telephone. No, maybe two on the telephone. Let's see. All the bullets went. Cookie was in first again. He's very quick on the telephone, is the Cookie Man at Smith's Lake. Get the gold bullet today. Sue C at Blackhead got herself the silver bullet. And Diane at Southwest Rocks picked up the bronze. Well done, Cookie, Sue C and Diane. We also heard from Lizzie and JT at Cranback, Linda at Port, and Just Mac was there as well. Good on you, Just Mac. We also heard from, on the text machine, oh dear, it's Dinsdale. Dinsdale Piranha from Redhead gets the gold bullet on the text machine.
1: He was a gentleman, Dinsdale. What's more, he knew how to treat a female impersonator.
0: Well done, Dinsdale Piranha. Then we heard from, good golly, it's Molly at Tuncurry getting the silver, and Gavin and the Broughtons have got the morning's bronze. Well done, Dinsy, Molly and Gav and the chaps. And we also heard from Cindy at Tuncurry. We've got Steph and Inga at Hawk's Nest. Yeah, I can give you that one, Steph and Inga. Rainbow Flat Rob, absolutely correct. So too, Diet Tuncurry, Norm at Port, and the James Gang at Foster. Denise from Tuncurry. Yes, it is. Well done, Denise, and good morning to you. Deb at Tea Gardens, also spot on. Roxy at Tuncurry. Yes, it is. Well done, Roxy. And Miss Lizzie at Diamond Beach, also absolutely correct. Well done. The Apple Seeds at Redhead, you have a marvellous Monday. And Kay and Norm at Greenacres at Buller Dealer, I think I can give you that one today. Karen at Kalungaluk, a good morning to you. And, let's see. One of those is right. But I'm going to give it to you anyway. You'll find out as we go along. Well done, Karen at Kalungaluk. Reggie the Shire Boy, absolutely correct. So too the Hooley and the Dooley at Blackhead. There's the Pirate getting it right, and the Wanda Beach Boy. Phil at Foster, Cheryl at Foster, Carmen at Booker Waka. And Kay and Norm at Greenacres, that's the correct title, absolutely spot on. And Mad Dog Henry at Wickham, we'll give you that one today. H, that's good enough for me. And we'll give you another listen to that twisted tune after the 7:30 news. It is all thanks to Travelwise. It is now coming up to 10 minutes to 7. It is 101.5
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2: It's 7 o'clock. Good morning. I'm Josh Bryant. A man's been charged with 42 offences as part of investigations into alleged domestic violence and sexual assault in the state's Hunter Valley. It's alleged the 39-year-old shot a woman known to him about 10 times with a gel blaster rifle, leaving her with significant bruising. Police say multiple childlike sex dolls, as well as prohibited weapons and cannabis, were seized during a raid of a home at Ellalong. The Emergency Management Minister says they've been doing all they can to make sure domestic violence victims are prepared for the test of the new National Emergency Warning System. All devices with a SIM card will receive the loud Oz Alert alert at 2 p.m. Australian Eastern Standard Time as part of a test of the new system. Christy McBain's told Today they have this advice for anyone with a secret safe phone which they don't want to be discovered.
3: People put their phone into aeroplane mode or turn them off at least 1 hour before the test is due to occur. WesNet have put out a safe phone guide that asks people to keep their phones off for at least 24 hours.
2: The main suspect in the attack on a Pride event in Berlin has been shot and killed during a confrontation with police. The 21-year-old German citizen drove a van into a crowd, killing one and leaving at least 29 seriously injured. The US ambassador to the UN says they've paused attacks on Iranian military targets in recent days to give peace talks a chance to take place. Officials in Tehran say they've halted retaliatory attacks in response to days without a major strike from the United States. Mike Waltz has told CBS President Donald Trump would prefer a diplomatic solution to the ongoing conflict.
4: It's giving diplomacy some space. It's giving diplomacy a little bit of time. Of course, the president tried diplomacy last year. He's tried it this year.
2: Clubs New South Wales is backing a proposal to unlock nearly 40,000 new homes on surplus land owned by registered local clubs. A McKell Institute report identifies clubland as one of the state's biggest untapped housing opportunities. Advocates are calling for greater action on chronic pain as a report reveals many Australians are struggling with a lack of recognition or timely diagnosis. More than 5 million Aussies are thought to be living with chronic pain, more than 2 in 5 of them having to stop work because of it. Chronic Pain Australia chairperson Nicolette Ellis says it can affect anyone.
5: It's a bit of a misconception that pain is a condition of ageing or wear and tear. It is a condition that impacts 1 in 5 children as well as 1 in 5 adults.
2: And wildfires ravaging southwest France have burned about 115,000 hectares. In finance, one Aussie dollar buying 69.9 US cents.
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7: Australia has won all three medals in the men's 50-metre freestyle final at the Commonwealth Games. Cam McAvoy setting a new games record of 20.97 seconds, just shy of his world record, while Flynn Southern and Jamie Jack took silver and bronze, as heard on 7.
8: McAvoy, he does! Southam second, Jack third. Australia sweeps the podium.
7: Australia has won the men's 4x200m relay, setting a new games record, and Iona Anderson has won gold in the women's 100m backstroke. In the NRL, the Cronulla Sharks have recorded a fourth straight victory with a dominant 48-12 win over Manly at Four Pines Park. The Titans have hammered the Dragons 38-18. Tadej Pogačar has been crowned winner of the Tour de France for a record-equalling fifth time, and Oscar Piastri failed to finish the Hungarian Grand Prix. That's sport. I'm Mike Pearsall.
2: 7:04, that's the latest news and sport.
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9: Let's check out the weather for the Mid-North Coast. And Monday will be sunny, but also partly cloudy.
0: A slight chance of a shower, they say, most likely in the afternoon. 20 degrees for a maximum forecast today. We've got around about 10 degrees right now. It should stay mostly sunny through the rest of the week, but a late shower on Friday, and it looks as though we might have some showers over the weekend and into next week at this stage. On the coastal waters, Smoky Cape to Seal Rocks, Monday till midnight, variable winds, around about 10 knots. The seas are below 1 metre, and the swell is southerly at 1 to 1.5 metres inshore, and it could get up to 2 metres offshore, with the next tide being a high tide, because we had the next one's a low tide, because we had a high tide about half an hour ago. There is a low tide, 8 minutes past 12 this afternoon, 0.47 of a metre, and a high tide at 10 past 7 this evening, at 1.47 metres. It's 6 minutes past 7. It's the morning. It's Monday morning. 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
0: Yes, and it's time to climb aboard the magic bus. Let's travel on the hippie highway.
13: What we're going
0: to
13: do right here is go back.
0: Way back.
13: Way back. Back into time.
0: All of a sudden, we find ourselves in 1965. Here's the Birds. All aboard. Ah!

That's Fontella Bass. Rescue Me, The Birds before that. It is 1965 on the Hippie Highway. 14 minutes past 7 on Great Lakes FM. Here's the Easy Beats. Take it away, Stevie.

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That's the Four Tops. On the hippie highway, travelling in our magic bus, we heard from the Four Tops, Shirley Ellis, there was Gary Lewis, Spencer Davis, the Easy Beats, Fontella Bass and the Birds. It is 1965 on the hippie highway. To take us to the news, here's the Beatles on Great Lakes.

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1: It's 7:30. Good morning. I'm Josh Bryant. A Hunter Valley man has been charged with multiple serious offences as part of investigations into alleged acts of domestic violence and sexual assault. Sasha Foote has the details.
2: Police say a 29-year-old woman reported allegations of physical and sexual assault against a man known to her. Following inquiries, officers raided a home at Ellalong, seizing multiple childlike sex dolls, prohibited weapons including guns, crossbows, assault and whips, along with cannabis. Police will allege the woman was shot 10 times with a gel blaster rifle, leaving her with significant bruising to her body. The accused has been denied bail and is due to face court today. Sasha Foote reporting.
1: The end of the temporary fuel excise cut will coincide with a biannual levy increase, adding a further 1.5 cents per litre to diesel and petrol prices. The NRMA is urging drivers to fill up at the Bowser before the 16-cent discount expires on the 2nd of August. New polling shows One Nation is the most popular party among surveyed voters in parts of regional, rural and outer suburbs of Australia. The Demos AU figures suggest if the poll results of 9,000 voters were reflected across an election, the minor party would win between 53 and 66 seats, leaving either Labor or One Nation to be left negotiating to try to form a minority government. Demos Head of Research George Hassanakos has told Ben Fordham the result challenges the perception that the minor party can't contest in more metropolitan electorates.
3: It is a very interesting result because it shows that One Nation could form a government. And on these figures, it would be a minority government. But the idea that One Nation can't win seats outside of rural and regional Australia has been debunked by this poll.
1: Defence analysts believe a plan to acquire 6 heavily armed warships from the United States is unlikely to go ahead. The federal government allocated $300 million to secure new naval fleet of the crewed vessels, but the US scrapped the program last year and is now pursuing a fleet of smaller drone ships. Fresh analysis shows nearly 500,000 taxpayers in Sydney owe a combined $15.2 billion in HECS repayments. The KPMG data found the inner city suburbs of Chippendale and Darlington recorded the highest university loan balances in Australia. About 1 in 10 carry an average balance of $38,000. Also making news, the suspect in the fatal car ramming attack at a Berlin Pride event has been shot dead by police in the German capital. In finance, one Australian dollar is currently buying 69.9 US cents.
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5: There's been a gold rush for Australia in the swimming pool at the Commonwealth Games. Iona Anderson won the women's 100-metre backstroke, while the men's 4x200-metre relay team set a new Games record. Cam McAvoy also set a new Games record in the 50-metre freestyle, telling Seven it was a beautiful swim.
6: It's nice. 12 years ago, I got silver here in this event. Over a second slower. It was 22.0. 12 years on, I've got my own son back home. My wife and Hartley, my son, are back home watching. It's like the crack of dawn back there. Love you guys.
5: The wheels have fallen off the Fosball bandwagon with Manly thumped 48-12 by Cronulla at Four Pines Park. The Titans hammered the Dragons 38-18. And in boxing, Tim Zhu has retired Errol Spence Jr. with a unanimous decision victory over the former unified world champion. That's sport. I'm Mike Pearsall.
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7: And a quick look at the weather for the Mid-North Coast. Monday will be sunny, but also partly cloudy. Slight chance of a shower, most likely in the afternoon. 20 degrees for a maximum, and we've got around about 10 degrees in the general area. Mostly sunny through the rest of the week, but late showers as of Friday. On the coast, we have variable winds around about 10 knots. The seas are below 1 metre, and there is a southerly swell at 1 to 1.5 metres. The next tide, that will be a low tide at 8 minutes past 12 this afternoon. It is 25 minutes to 8 on Great Lakes FM.
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7: Good morning. How you doing? It's Andy with you on your Monday morning. Hooray for Monday morning. And hooray for the Magic Bus, because it takes our mind off of Monday morning. We will climb back aboard the Magic Bus very soon, continuing our journey on the Hippie Highway. Got to check out today's Twisted Tune. It's thanks to Travelwise. It goes like this. What is that noise?

0: That there would be today's twisty tune. Wrap your brains around that one. Tell me what it is on the telephone on 65555444. Tell us on the text. That is 0488 387 44. One more time. That's today's twisty. We will do it again after the 8:30 news. We will untwist around about 10 to 9. All thanks to Travelwise. Meantime, on the magic bus.
1: What we're going
0: to
1: do right here is go back.
0: Back on the hippie highway.
1: Way back. Back into time.
0: 1965. Here's the Animals. 23 minutes to 8 on Great Lakes FM.

0: There's Chris Andrews, Yesterday Man, 1965. That's the year on the Hippie Highway today. The Animals there before that. 18 minutes to 8 o'clock is the time. Let's see how we're going with this twisted tune. Let's see if we bruised a brain cell. All the Bullets went very early. Cookie at Smith's Lake got the gold. Sue C at Blackhead got the morning silver. And Diane at Southwest Rocks got the bronze bullet today. And just then we heard from Steve at Dice Crossing. There was the Bear at Tallwoods and Ron at Foster joining our earlier caller innerers. And on the text machine, Dinsdale! It's Dinsdale Piranha from Redhead.
1: He was a gentleman, Dinsdale.
0: Yes.
1: What's more, he knew how to treat a female impersonator.
0: Absolutely. Well done, Dinsy. Gold bullet to you on the text. Good golly, it's Molly at Tuncurry got the silver. And Gav and the Broughtons have the bronze. And since then, we've heard from... let's see. There's DTRG getting it right. Well done, Squire. We've also heard from Robin John at Noosa and Minimbar Bill. There's Sandy at Diamond Beach. Ahoy to you, Sandy.
2: Ahoy, matey.
0: You got it right, as did Romford Irene and Kerry at Taree. We also heard from Kathy at Foster. Yes, it is, Kathy. Well done. And the Sussex Inlet Monkeys. And there's Barbie at Foster, Mr. and Mrs. Jock also at Foster, and Karen at Coralbin. The Rubber Baby Buggy Bumpers at Dyer's Crossing are Sunday Night Rinder, and they all got it right. Then we bruised a brain cell, and it belongs to Tez and Kaz at Darawank. They share a brain cell between them, and we've got to try and repair it. It's not the Hollies or who else did that one? The Twilights, What's Wrong With The Way I Live? That's a wob wob. Who else we heard from? We got Paddy at Foster. We got Davo at Halliday's, all getting it right. And the Tookawiles also joining in the fun with the right answer. Excellent stuff. We shall do it again after the 8:30 news. And we will untwist that tune around about 10 to 9. It is now 16 minutes to 8 o'clock. Going to find the Chook Man, see where he is on his journeys. Back with the Surf Report right after MPD Limited.

0: So I signed up, got a month's subscription.
1: A month?
0: Yeah.
1: Tell them what they can do with that month.
0: Oh, no. They can stick it. Well,
1: oh, the red light's on, is it?
0: I just noticed, yeah. No, just having a moan to Chook, man. I tried to watch Spurs yesterday when they played in New Zealand. The only way you could do it was on Paramount Plus, which I had to subscribe to, and everything else worked except the football. It wouldn't stream. It just kept freezing up. You got 6 seconds, and then it stopped. So I was stopping and refreshing it every 6 seconds. Trying to watch the game in six-second fragments. I gave up on that.
1: That was one of the... It brought out the lurch in you, did it?
0: Oh, it did. I was lurching all afternoon.
1: That's going to be my first question to you today was, how was the Spurs match?
0: Well, they won, which was good.
1: Oh, well, yeah. Who did they play against?
0: Auckland.
1: Oh, right.
0: In New Zealand.
1: Under 14.
0: The under 14s.
1: Sorry. I shouldn't.
0: Dear. No, they play again this week. They're playing Chelsea and Sydney City, I think. So we'll try the old streamer again on that, see if it works.
1: I'd be getting on to Paramount if I was you.
0: I was unimpressed, Chook, man.
1: Yes, so Paramount, if you're listening, fix it.
0: Yeah, I did some Googling. Apparently it wasn't me. It is a common problem.
1: Oh, is it? Okay.
0: Something about their software or something. Anyway, they've got one more chance.
1: So their hardware's gone software,
0: is it? It's gone south. That's where it's gone.
1: It's gone. Just gone.
0: I think it was... There may have just been too many people trying to access it. That's what it looked like. It looked like trying to watch it on the old dial-up connection.
1: Oh, okay.
0: Remember that?
1: Sort of.
0: You couldn't watch videos in those days. Anyway, we digress.
1: Yeah, all right. Well, it was the same here. It kept fading out and jumping when I was trying to watch the league, so, which I'm not going to talk about today because I'm disgusted, but you'd be pretty happy.
0: Yeah. Spurs won, the Sharks won. It was a great weekend.
1: Yeah, that's it. All good. Well, I've got a heap of crawdads, so there you go.
0: Ah, yeah, I saw those photos. Good crawdads.
1: Yeah. Good crawdads, yeah. Anything, I was going to try and bring them back and put them in Nick's dam, but... I read up on them, they start eating each other, so...
0: Yeah, perhaps avoid that, Chucky.
1: All I have, yeah, I put them in the freezer, they're just chilling out.
0: Uh-huh. Cool crawdads.
1: That's it, yeah. All right, so yeah, I was only looking at the one, the bar cam this morning. Doesn't seem to be too much about, does it? It's pretty flat as, cuz.
0: Flat as, cuz. Beached as.
1: So beached.
0: So beached.
1: Yeah. Watching Jethro head on out to sea there. He didn't stay there. He's gone out to try and find some action further out.
0: Yeah, it's just
1: so, good
0: there's no challenge
1: that,
0: there for him.
1: No, there's nothing at all, mate, by the looks of it. I was just looking up other stuff when he called. So, I don't know. Just say surf around. What I could see, it's hard to tell from out at Cobar, like, you know.
0: Yeah, it's a bit of a distance to the beach from there, Chook, man.
1: I'm just going to have to leave that up to Bradley's department today. What's young Bradley got to say?
0: Well, funny you should ask.
1: Yeah.
0: He says it's a nice-looking morning on the beaches again this morning. Swell height sitting around a 1 to 2 foot mark on the open beaches. Clean conditions on offer. The north-facing beaches look a picture with around a foot of swell, but nothing on offer. And the pick for today will be the open beaches again. They should improve later on with the tide and have a few fun ones on offer if you're keen for a paddle today. On ya, Bradders!
1: On ya, Bradders! That's how we're talking like this, because of Paramount.
0: It keeps slowing down and it stops.
1: Oh, yes. But anyhow. But they had a win.
0: Yeah, they had a win.
1: Yes, yeah.
0: Lots of new boys playing. You wouldn't recognise the team now, that's for sure. It's going to be different this season, Chucky.
1: Is it really?
0: Yep. Good. I can feel it in my bones.
1: All right, well, I'll get that theme song ready, but I'm not playing it until they play.
0: Yeah, we've still got... I think the season starts in about 3 weeks or so.
1: Wow, yep.
0: Not far away.
1: I'm excited. We'll get into that again, and then the spring.
0: Yeah. We'll have lots of stuff to do.
1: Yeah. All right, Macquarie coastal waters today. Winds are going to be variable, about 10 knots. Seas below 1 metre, and that's on a southerly swell of 1 to 1.5 metres inshore, but increasing to 1.5 to 2 metres offshore. And hopefully I can get the tides here.
0: Mm-hmm.
1: I think it's just after 1 o'clock.
0: After 12, Chucky.
1: Oh, just after 12.
0: Yeah.
1: Why is it showing me today, the 20... anyhow, just after 12 o'clock, below 5.42 of a metre. Is that a good guess?
0: 4.7, close enough.
1: 4.7. I had it before, but now it's telling me today's Tuesday, so I've already lost a day somewhere.
0: Oh, well, I'm coming with you then. I wouldn't mind if today was Tuesday already.
1: It's showing me today, 27th of July.
0: Wow, you're a time traveller.
1: I'm nearly over the border, so I'm nearly half hour behind.
0: No, you're getting there.
1: I didn't know it would be a day.
0: Hey, on Wednesday, it's going to all be strange because we're getting the carpets done in the studio.
1: Oh,
0: so
1: okay.
0: Wednesday we'll be coming out of Bulladila from breakfast through until 2 in the afternoon.
1: Oh, wow.
0: Yeah,
1: you're
0: so...
1: You're going to have to go down to Bulladila. That'll be an early start for you.
0: No. I'm going to be in bed. Greg's doing it. Come on, Chucky.
1: I thought that might have been the case.
0: Yeah, come on. Think about it.
1: All right. No worries.
0: A midweek sleep in. I'm going to take that both hands.
1: Oh, good. Yeah, why not?
0: We won't be there to do the surf for you, I'm afraid.
1: No, that's all right. That's all good. I'll have a holiday that day too.
0: All right.
1: Okay. All right, mate. I better let you go, I suppose.
0: All right, Chuck man. You travel safely.
1: Yeah, we'll do, mate. Off to Dubbo today for probably 4 or 5 days. We'll see how we go with that.
0: All right.
1: Yeah.
0: Well, we'll see how you're travelling tomorrow.
1: Well, that's where we got.
0: Whoa.
1: Yeah, all right.
0: Oh. Ah, Bobby Fuller 4, Chucky.
1: Oh, good.
0: Yeah.
1: Oh, yeah.
0: Uru.

0: 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And do you also enjoy listening to some more recent popular music? 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
1: 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Then why don't you give us a call to find out more? 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
3: It's 8 o'clock. Good morning. I'm Josh Bryant. Australian drivers are being warned of an incremental price increase at the pump, with petrol and diesel prices to rise in coming weeks as the fuel excise rate returns to normal. The federal government has no plans to extend the discount for a third time when it's due to expire on the 2nd of August. An indexation bump will also come into effect a day later, adding a further 1.5 cents per litre to the Bowser. The NRMA's Peter Currie is told today the change will not be immediate.
4: The increases will happen gradually. And as I said, we didn't expect prices to fall as much as they did in April, but they started to fall and they fell all the way through to July. So don't panic buy. If you need to fill up, buy as much as you need and no more.
3: The US ambassador to the UN says President Donald Trump has temporarily halted attacks on Iran in the hopes of returning to the negotiating table with officials in Tehran. It's the first time in nearly 2 weeks that the US and Iran have not exchanged tit-for-tat military strikes after both parties signed an interim peace deal last month, which then fell apart. A Hunter Valley man has been charged with multiple serious offences, accused of domestic violence and sexual assault. Police have been told a woman known to him was physically and sexually assaulted, including being shot with a gel blaster rifle. Officers also seized multiple items, including firearms, crossbows and a sword. Clubs New South Wales is pushing for changes to planning rules to help unlock land for almost 40,000 new homes in the state. A McKell Institute report shows surplus land owned by clubs could deliver up to 38,000 new properties. Clubs New South Wales Chief Executive Rebecca Riant has told Ben Fordham a lot of the sites are already in a suitable location to house additional residents.
5: Almost 260 clubs are located within 800 metres of a train, a metro or a light rail station, which means limited need for additional infrastructure and really well-located available land banks.
3: The main suspect in the attack on a Pride event in Berlin has been shot and killed during a confrontation with police. The 21-year-old German man drove a van into a crowd, killing one and leaving at least 29 seriously injured. Investigators say he was known to police and had tried to join the Islamic State group. This officer says they aren't looking for anyone else directly involved in the attack at this stage.
6: We encountered one perpetrator here. We are not currently looking for others.
3: That translation courtesy of the BBC. And a Qantas cargo plane will today mark the start of 24/7 freight operations at the new Western Sydney Airport. Up to 74 commercial flights are permitted to arrive at the time. In finance, one Aussie dollar buying 70 US cents.
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8: Dean Young's start as permanent coach of the Dragons is off to a poor start, humbled 38-18 by the Gold Coast Titans at Cogra. Young says the team is determined to make improvements before the end of the year.
9: I know they really care about the remainder of this season. We need to review it, but we need to make sure that we're ready to go because we're playing the Dolphins at home in 5 days' time. So we don't have long to feel sorry for ourselves. We've got to get on with it.
8: The Sharks have won their fourth game in a row, defeating the Seagulls 48-12. Lani Pallister has won gold in the women's 1500-metre freestyle, adding to a stack of wins for Australia at the Commonwealth Games this morning. Molly Walker won bronze. Gymnast Brianna Scott won silver in the women's individual all-around final. And AFL wins wrapping up on Sunday for St Kilda and the Brisbane Lions. That's sport. I'm Mike Pearsall.
3: It's 8:04. That's the latest news and sport.
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13: Let's have a look at the weather for the Mid-North Coast. And Monday will be sunny and also partly cloudy. And there is a slight chance of a shower, most likely in the afternoon, if at all. 20 degrees, a maximum forecast for today. We've got around about 11 degrees now. It should be mostly sunny through the rest of the week till we get to Friday when we got some late showers. And then looks like we got some wet stuff as of Saturday into next week. On the coastal waters, Smoky Cape to Seal Rocks for Monday until midnight. Variable winds around about 10 knots. The seas are below 1 metre and the swell southerly at 1 to 1.5 metres inshore and up to 2 metres offshore. Next tide is a low tide, 8 minutes past 12 this afternoon, and a high tide at 10 past 7 this evening. It is 6 minutes past 8 o'clock and it is Great Lakes FM.
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13: It is Great Lakes FM. Good morning. How do you do? It's Andy with you on your Monday morning, and it is the 27th of July. If you were born July 27, it's a woo, and it is a who as well. Congratulations to you. Did you know you share it with a chap named Alan Morris? He was born in Sydney, 1942. Sadly, just 64 when he passed away, but he was an Australian jingle writer, one half of the Mojo singers. Now, they made number one back in 1979 with this one.

You've been training all the winter, and there's not a team that's fitter, and that's the way it's gotta be. You've been training all the winter, and there's not a team that's fitter, and that's the way it's gotta be.

Congratulations to you if you were born on July 27, as was Alan Morris, one half of the Mojo Singers. Mo, he was the Mo from Morris and his partner Alan Johnson, where you get the Joe from, Mojo. And they wrote numerous advertising jingles, such as I Feel Like a Tui's, there's the Meadow Lea one, I Can Feel a 4X Coming On. That one there, Come On Aussie, Come On, brings back the days of summer and cricket, doesn't it? Really does. Most famous advertisement, though, was with Paul Hogan in the 80s with the Shrimp on the Barbie campaign, which literally put Australia on the map around the world. It seems like such a long time ago. It was 40-odd years ago now, but anyway. Happy birthday to Alan Morris, and Come On Aussie, Come On, the Mojo Singers. Who else has got a birthday on this day? Let's see. There's the list of olden times, and who's on here that we recognise, and not seeing too many names that I recognise there from the olden times. Let's check this list. And let's talk about, actually, let's talk about this lady, Juliana Hatfield. She was born in Maine in the United States, Wiscasset in Maine, in 1967. She's a singer, songwriter, and she was formerly a member of indie rock bands, the Blake Babies. She was with Some Girls, she was with the Lemonheads, but she did a great version of Marianne Faithfull's Witch's Song, which sounds like this.

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2: 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The funeral arrangements for the late Peter Frederick Townsing have been authorised by Alan Pearce Funerals.
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4: Yes, of course you can have some more. 18 minutes past 8 o'clock, Monday the 27th of July. If it's your birthday today, congratulations. You share it with Alan Morris. He was one half of the Mojo Singers. And also Juliana Hatfield, born on this day in Maine, in the United States. And we heard the Witches song, Marianne Faithfull's song, which was taken from the soundtrack of The Craft. Excellent song, excellent artist, and happy birthday to her. Who else has got a birthday on this day? Andy, I can hear you say. This lady does. She's turning 84 today. Her name is Roberta Streeter. She was born in Chickasaw County, Mississippi. Her name is Bobby Gentry, American country singer. Biggest hits, the Ode to Bobby Gentry, There Was All I Have to Do Is Dream, which was a duet with Glen Campbell, and, of course, this one.

And it's a happy birthday to Bobby Gentry, born Roberta Streeter on this day in 1942. Retired completely from showbiz in 1978, she did. In the world of sport, Alan Border's got a birthday today, born in Cremorne in New South Wales. He's 71. Matthew Johns, born in Cessnock, he's 55 today. And in the world of AFL, Michael Roberts, he's turning 67 today as well. Who else has got a birthday? Let's talk about Maureen McGovern. She's turning 77 today, born in Youngstown, Ohio, an American singer. Her biggest hit was The Morning After. From 1973, was the theme to the Poseidon Adventure.

That's Maureen McGovern. She's turning 77 today. That there, big hit back in 1973, the theme to the movie The Poseidon Adventure. And it won an Oscar for the best song of the year. A year later, the award went to We May Never Love Like This Again, which she also recorded. And that was the theme to The Towering Inferno. Remember those movies at the cinema? They were a big deal back in the mid-70s, weren't they? Happy birthday to Maureen McGovern. And it was on this day in 1953, the Korean War officially ended. It began in June of 1950. The conflict displaced millions of people, inflicting 3 million fatalities and a larger proportion of civilian deaths than World War II or the Vietnam War. Wowee. In 1953, that was. And it was on this day in 1940, Bugs Bunny made his official debut in the Warner Brothers cartoon A Wild Hare. That was in 1940. And in 1975, Elvis gave 14 Cadillacs to 14 friends, just because he could. And it was on this day in 1950, Mick Vaughan was born in Sheffield in Yorkshire. We know him as a member of Paper Lace. To take us to the news, happy birthday to Michael Vaughan on the rhythm guitar and backing vocals. It's 8:26. Everybody whistle.

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5: It's 8:30. Good morning. I'm Josh Bryant. Most Australians are being reminded they will receive a mobile phone alert this afternoon as part of testing for a new emergency warning system. Jamel Wells explains.
6: The warning system, AusAlert, will send a message to any device with a SIM card. The technology is to alert Australians about natural disasters and emergencies. The test will be at 2 p.m. in New South Wales, Victoria, Queensland, Tasmania and the ACT. In South Australia, including Broken Hill and the Northern Territory, it's at 1:30 p.m. In Western Australia, at midday. Jamel Wells reporting.
5: The end of the temporary fuel excise reduction will coincide with a biannual indexation hike, adding a further 1.5 cents per litre at the bowser. The NRMA expects fuel prices to incrementally increase over the coming weeks once the 16 cent per litre discount on petrol and diesel expires on the 2nd of August. The US ambassador to the UN says there's been a pause in attacks on Iran to allow for talks to be held on a diplomatic solution. There have been no major strikes from America over the past 2 days after nearly 2 weeks of tit-for-tat exchanges. Mike Waltz says President Donald Trump is giving talks some space.
7: He is a president of peace. He is giving diplomacy a chance. We'll see over the next coming days, but make no mistake, assets, additional military assets, are moving into the region.
5: A long-awaited corruption probe into alleged illegal political donations and developer influence is due to get underway this morning. ICAC is investigating claims senior state Liberal figures accepted donations to recruit party members. Assistant Commissioner Fabian Gleeson is presiding over the inquiry, scheduled for 8 weeks. A woman has been charged with stealing household items and medications from multiple retailers across Sydney's North and North Shore. Police allege the 46-year-old targeted at least 6 supermarkets and a department store over a 3-month period, stealing about $11,000 worth of goods. Residents in Sydney's inner west are a step closer to receiving a new swimming spot for the first time in a century. Construction is underway for the Callan Park Tidal Baths at Lilyfield. It's expected to open by the end of the year in time for the summer months. And inner west Mayor Darcy Byrne says it will be a great addition to the already popular Bay Run.
8: And now this summer with the Callan Park Tidal Baths open, that will mean that whether you're walking, running or just spending time in Callan Park with the family, you will be able to go down and take a dip in the ocean for free. You don't have to travel to the eastern suburbs to get to the beach.
5: And a cold snap is expected to bring fresh snow to alpine areas of New South Wales this week. In finance, one Aussie dollar buying 70 US cents.
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10: After the early days under Kieran Foran promised so much, the Sea Eagles are now limping toward the end of the season. They've suffered their fourth straight loss, humbled 48-12 by the Sharks at Four Pines Park. Captain Jake Trbojevic says it was a disappointing performance on a day celebrating their old boys.
11: Very disappointing to turn up here on such a great occasion and leak 48 points. So defensively, a lot was left wanting out there.
10: The Dragons went down to the Titans 38-18. Tadej Pogačar has further cemented his legacy as one of cycling's all-time greats. He's won the Tour de France for a record-equalling fifth time. Australia's sitting pretty at the top of the Commonwealth Games medal tally with 39, 17 of those gold after day three. And Oscar Piastri's failed to finish the Hungarian Grand Prix despite leading through the first half of the race. That's sport. I'm Mike Pearsall.
5: 26-9, that's the latest news and sport.
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12: And the weather, mid-north coast for Monday, and we can expect a sunny day with a bit of cloud around. And there's a slight chance of a shower, most likely in the afternoon. 20 degrees, a maximum forecast for today. We've got around about 12 degrees right now.
3: Looking ahead, mostly sunny through the most of the week. Expect a late shower on Friday. On the coast, we have variable winds, around about 10 knots. The seas are below 1 metre and the swell southerly at 1 to 1.5 metres. And the next tide, well, that will be a low tide. 8 minutes past 12 this afternoon, 0.47 of a metre. Currently on the coast, we've got the wind from the southwest at around 7 knots, the barometer 1,026 and rising. Sea and swell are around half a metre and the bar conditions are good.
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3: Great Lakes FM, indeed. Good morning. How are you doing? It's Andy hanging out with you Monday morning, and it's time to get serious about today's twisted tune, because the tune will be untwisted in around about 10 minutes' time. So, thanks to Travelwise, get yourself in the draw, because on Friday, around about 10 to 9, we'll press the big red button on the competition computer, and somebody will win that $600 bus ticket, thanks to Travelwise. So you got to be in it to win it. And today, to be in it, identify the twisted tune. What is it?

For the uninitiated, that there is a twisted tune. Wrap your brains around it. Tell me what it is on the telephone. Do it now, 65555444, or send a text. Do that now on 0488 387 44. Let's do it one more time. And we will untwist that there twisted tune in around about 10 minutes' time. All thanks to Travelwise. It's 22 and a half minutes to 9 o'clock. It is Great Lakes FM.

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9: Hey guys, it's Bailey here, and you may remember me from Friday nights on Great Lakes FM. I even did Thursday nights for a little while. And for a good 4 or 5 years, Great Lakes FM played a pivotal role in my radio career, and now I'm working for the biggest radio network in Australia. I just wanted to say a massive congratulations on 40 years of broadcasting. I remember the year 1986 really well. Nah, not really, but in all seriousness, for 40 years, you've been there during some of the biggest events and most challenging times when all we feel like is that local voice that we can trust. You've been there for all of it. You've been spinning some great tunes for 4 decades as well, and I feel really privileged to have been able to share my love of music with you listening for the best part of 4 or 5 years as well. So again, congratulations on 40 years, and here's to another 40.
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0: What a great song. That's going to earworm me for the rest of the day now. Mott the Hoople and Foxy Foxy. We heard from Jimi Hendrix. The Sweep were in there as well. Clues for today's Twisty Tune and entries to which have now closed. 10 minutes to nine is the time on Great Lakes FM. And we were asking you today, what was this noise? Because that there was today's Twisty Tune. All the bullets went early. Cookie at Smith's Lake got himself the gold bullet on the telephone. Well done, the Cookie Man. We also heard from Sue C at Blackhead getting the silver, and Diane at Southwest Rocks picked up the bronze. And since then, we just heard from Harry Hotspurs at White Hart Lane, Was at Possum Brush, Frankie at Foster, Paul S, the Big B at Bula Dila, and Kaz at Smith's Lake. We squeezed it out of Kaz and got it right. Well done, everybody on the telephone today. On the text machine, Dinsdale Piranha.
1: He was a gentleman, Dinsdale. What's more, he knew how to treat a female impersonator.
0: That's right. Dinsdale Piranha from Redhead gets the gold bullet on the text machine. Good golly, it's Molly at Tuncurry getting the silver. And Gav and the Broughtons, and they got the bronze today. And we've since heard from, where did we get to? We got to Davo at Halliday's. We got to, the Tookies. They got it right as well. Then we heard from Robin at Coomber Park. You think correctly. Yorkie, yeah, I can give you that one, simply because it's got the same title. Nico at Tuncurry. Yep, that's the one we're after. We got JP at Foster and the Jay Saruni all getting it right. Susie Sue at Failford and Deb and John at Hawk's Nest. We've heard from Val at Tari. And you think correctly. Well done, Val. There's Terrapus getting it right. Well done, the Terrapus. And Clacker and the Hell Chick at Diamond Beach. Also spot on. There's, Filthy Phil and the Gabster. That's the one I just played. Filthy Phil and the Gabster. See if you can correct it by the time I get to the end of the other ones. That was one of the clues. There's the Schooner. Scooey at Elizabeth Beach gets it right. Scooey at Lizzie. Cheryl at Greenpoint. That's all right, Cheryl. You get that now and again. Yeah, it's the other one. Well done, Ellen at Bula Dila. Vicky and Jeff currently in Toowoomba in Queensland. Nope, but I'm going to play that one real soon. That was almost one of the clue songs, but it's a wob-wob. Kathy and Ian, they're the Hillvillians, and they've got it right, and they say a happy Tuesday to make us feel better. I like it. That's very thoughtful of you. Thank you, Hillvillians. Oh, it's Rocky and Bullwinkle, Moose and Squirrel, and no, I've got no idea what that one is. But it's not today's tune. One of the words is right, though. I'm sorry, Rocky and Bullwinkle. Nothing up my sleeve. Stubbs at Smith's Lake has got it right. Well done, Stubbs. Yoy. sorry, Emmett. I got no idea what that one is either. Currently in Queensland now. How do you say that? Camel wheel in Queensland. Travel safely. We've heard from Spiky Barb at Foster, who gets it right. And, Rocky and Bullwinkle, they're back again. Still not that one either. Not Elton John. No. It was this one. Backdoor Benny from Bungwall just got in on the fun.

It's Like a Fox, Like a Fox, Like a Fox on the Run. Manfred Mann, it was the tune that we were after. It goes back to 1968. That there was today's Twister. Well done, everybody that got it right. Commiserations, those who are now going, oh, I knew what that was. Doesn't matter. We'll do it again tomorrow. We'll play Spot the Intro and give you another chance to get yourself into the draw for that $600 voucher, thanks to our sponsor, Travelwise. Today's Twister, Manfred Mann, Fox on the Run. 5:30 to 9 on Great Lakes.

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2: It's 9 o'clock. Good morning. I'm Josh Bryant. A Hunter Valley man is facing dozens of serious charges relating to the alleged assault of a woman known to him. Sasha Foote reports.
3: Investigations began on Saturday when a 29-year-old woman came forward claiming to have been assaulted by a man known to her since December 2025. It's alleged she was shot about 10 times with a gel blaster rifle and physically attacked on a separate occasion. A 39-year-old man has since been charged with 42 offences, including domestic violence-related assault. Officers also seized multiple childlike sex dolls and weapons, including firearms, crossbows and a sword during a search of the property. Sasha Foote reporting.
2: A man and woman from the United Kingdom have been charged after police seized 107 kilograms of ketamine on Sydney's North Shore. Police say they found 2 kilograms of the drug at a unit in Artarmon before finding more than 100 kilos in the boot of a car at a hotel. Detectives allege the pair came to Australia for the sole purpose of distributing the drugs. A public inquiry is this morning due to get underway, looking into allegations of illegal political donations and people with links to the New South Wales Liberal Party. The ICAC investigation centres on claims some Liberal figures had accepted donations to recruit party members. City Morning Herald investigative reporter Kate McClymonts told Ben Fordham one central figure won't be appearing during the 8-week hearing.
4: The crucial figure in this, as you said, John Nassif, he will be absent in Lebanon.
2: Mobile phone users can expect to receive a simultaneous alert message later today in the first test of a new national emergency warning system. During testing of the new AusAlert system, a 10-second siren will sound from compatible devices at 2 p.m. Australian Eastern Standard Time. A Qantas cargo plane will be the first commercial aircraft to take off from the new Western Sydney Airport later today. Freight operations at the new Badgerys Creek precinct will run 24/7. Western Sydney Airport Chief Executive Simon Hickey says the new cargo hub will drastically fast-track freight turnaround times.
5: We can actually facilitate the flow of goods up to Asia more quickly. We've got 24/7 now access in Sydney.
2: Clubs New South Wales is supporting a proposal to unlock nearly 40,000 new homes on the underutilised land owned by local clubs. The Mackell Institute has found most of the surplus sites are already close to existing transport links, reducing the costs of building new infrastructure. And the main suspect of the attack on a Pride event in Berlin has been shot and killed during a confrontation with police in Germany. In finance, one Aussie dollar buying 69.9 US cents.
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7: Round 21 of the NRL has wrapped up with a statement victory for the Sharks, hammering the Sea Eagles 48-12 at Four Pines Park. Earlier, the Titans put the Dragons to the sword, winning 38-18 at Kogra. Slovenia's Tadej Pogačar has won the Tour de France for a record-equalling fifth time. He finished 6 minutes and 26 seconds clear after stage 21. The 27-year-old says it's an amazing feeling.
8: Yeah, I'm speechless. It's an incredible day, incredible atmosphere, and happy that it's over and that we won for the fifth time.
7: Lani Pallister, Cam McAvoy and Diana Anderson are among the Aussies picking up gold medals in the swimming pool on day 3 of the Commonwealth Games. And Aussie golfer Lucas Herbert has won LIV Golf UK by a stunning 6 shots, finishing 30 under par. That's sport. I'm Mike Pearsall.
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4: Let's have a look at this weather for the Mid-North Coast. And Monday will be sunny, but it will also be partly cloudy. And there is a slight chance of a shower, most likely this afternoon. 20 degrees, a maximum forecast for today. We've got around 13 degrees right now. We can expect pretty similar conditions right through until around Friday when a late shower comes in, and then they say showers into around about the middle of next week at this stage. On the coastal waters, smoky cape to Seal Rocks, Monday until midnight. Variable winds around 10 knots. The seas are below a metre and the swell southerly, 1 to 1.5 metres. That could get up to 2 metres offshore. Next tide will be a low tide, 8 minutes past 12 this afternoon, and a high tide at 10 past 7 this evening. It is 6 minutes past 9 o'clock. 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
4: 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Yes, it is. Good morning. How you doing? It's Andy with you Monday morning. In case you missed it, today's twisted tune was Fox on the Run by Manfred Mann. Therefore, we need some more Fox songs. Here's another one. Thin Lizzy. 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

Sly Fox. Before that, we heard from Thin Lizzy with Johnny the Fox meets Jimmy the Weed from their Johnny the Fox album, my favourite Thin Lizzy album, that one from 1976. You're tuned in to Great Lakes FM. One more Fox-related tune. 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
2: Couple of things to tell you about. We will start with a set of car keys. It's a set of car keys for a Volkswagen, a V-dub. They were lost on Saturday the 18th in the auditorium at Club Foster. Now, a reward is offered for the return of these keys. They were lost somewhere in the auditorium. Someone must have seen them. If you found these keys, please call this number, 0428 655 454. 0428 655 454. That's a set of keys for a V-dub lost at the auditorium Club Foster on Saturday the 18th. And a white male standard poodle has been lost. His name is Kaiser, and he's timid and he's friendly. He's been missing since Saturday the 18th from the Smiths Lake Tarbuck Bay area. If you've spotted a poodle in that area, please call 0481 215 490. 0481 215 490. Missed any of those details? You can always check it out at our website, and that's the best way to let us know. 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It is free. It is effective. 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

There's the Rockmelons featuring Ms. Denny Hines. And Bon Jovi before that. It's 9:30 Monday morning on Great Lakes FM. You may have heard me mention before during our birthday bit, the 27th of July. It was on this day that Elvis Presley gifted 14 Cadillacs to 14 friends simply because he could, and he was that sort of a bloke. Wouldn't mind a nice new caddy. Here's Wall of Voodoo and the story of when Elvis bought Dora a Cadillac.

That's Company of Strangers and some sweet, sweet love. That's a great album. I recommend you find that one. And Wall of Voodoo before that, with the story of Elvis buying Dora a Cadillac. I don't think it's a true story, but it's based on true events, I imagine. You're tuned into Great Lakes FM and here.

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some music from the early 90s. The Divinyls there, and I Ain't Gonna Eat My Heart Out Anymore from 1992. Richard Marx before that. It's 8 minutes to 10, and you're tuned into Great Lakes FM, your local radio station. 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
3: Quitting time! So that's it for me. Tony's here, as he is every Monday. Take you through till 2 this afternoon. Then Bert comes in. Bert's favourites, Monday Arvo, through until 6 o'clock. Then you can catch the Night Moves with Paul until 10. And then the Rainbow Music Show with Owen through until midnight tonight. Lots of good stuff coming your way. Do not touch that dial. Have a great day. Catch you tomorrow morning.

0: Hey, this is Paul Andrews. I'm inviting you to join me for Night Moves. 60s to 80s rock and pop. 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
2: It's 10 o'clock. Good morning. I'm Josh Bryant. The Emergency Management Minister says the new National Alert System will provide a more reliable way to inform people about urgent situations. A loud siren-like noise will sound at 2 p.m. Australian Eastern Standard Time and will play on any device with a SIM card that is not off or in flight mode. It's part of the test of the new AusAlert. Christy McBain has told Mark Levy it will not be reliant on individual telco providers, making it more likely to reach those in need in any given emergency.
3: It's a cell broadcast technology, so it's not reliant on any one telco provider and it's not subject to network congestion. You just have to be in range of any cellular tower and you'll receive a notification to your phone.
2: Victims of domestic violence who have a hidden safe phone are being advised to switch it off and leave the phone off for at least 24 hours to avoid it being detected. A Hunter Valley man has been charged with multiple serious offences accused of domestic violence and sexual assault. Police have been told a woman was physically and sexually assaulted, including being shot with a gel blaster rifle. Officers also seized multiple childlike sex dolls and weapons, including firearms, crossbows and a sword. A long-awaited corruption probe into alleged illegal political donations and developer influence is due to get underway this hour. ICAC is investigating claims senior state Liberal figures had accepted donations to recruit party members. Pet owners are being reminded to keep an eye on their animals as bird flu is detected across 4 Australian states. Australia has now recorded 20 confirmed cases of the infections in wild seabirds. 2 more have been detected in South Australia. Experts warn that H5N1 can occasionally infect mammals, especially cats. RSPCA Pet Insurance Chief Executive Brad Smith says there are signs to look out for.
4: Symptoms such as fever, lethargy, loss of appetite, severe eye or nasal discharges and difficulty with breathing, they're all signs that may show that the animal has been exposed.
2: A new report backed by Clubs New South Wales has found pockets of unused land which could create room for almost 40,000 homes. A Mackell Institute report shows surplus land owned by clubs could deliver up to 38,000 homes if the rules are changed. A Qantas cargo plane will today mark the start of 24/7 freight operations at the new Western Sydney Airport. Up to 74 commercial flights will be permitted to land at Sydney Airport during the nighttime curfew, will now be operating from the airport at Badgerys Creek instead. In finance, a few minutes into trade, the All Ords up 92 points at 90.33. One Australian dollar is buying 69.9 US cents.
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6: Manly is desperately searching for answers on how to save its season after a 48-12 thrashing at the hands of Cronulla. That's now 4 straight losses for Kieran Foran's side. Elsewhere, Zach Lomax has signed with the PNG Chiefs ahead of their entry to the NRL in 2028. Oscar Piastri is slamming his team McLaren after the Aussie was forced to retire from the Formula One's Hungarian Grand Prix with a gearbox issue. Piastri led for most of the first half of the race before being forced to retire before the race was won by his teammate Lando Norris.
7: Getting taken out by a back mark is never really one of the things you think can go wrong, but I was proven wrong. And then obviously the gearbox, so not the easiest of days.
6: And Australia has defeated Canada 14-13 at the Women's Baseball World Cup. That's sport. I'm Mike Pearsall.
2: 4 past 10, that's the latest news and sport.